0: another.
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0: Ripley is here from Love, Inc. We want to know about the fall fundraiser that's coming up.
1: So our fall fundraiser is Sunday, October 11th from 4 to 7 p.m. at St. Paul's Lutheran School, the gymnasium. We are going to have a silent auction of a delicious donated meal, pulled pork sandwiches, church-made potato salads, and just a lot of goodies. We'll have a presentation, a Made with Love market, so any of those delicious baked items and maybe canned items, fresh garden items, games for the kids. The silent auction, we're still receiving items in up until October 5th. We've got some home cleaning that you can bid on, a two-hour service. We've got a nice, really nice ice auger. That's going to be a great item to bid on. We are going to have a beautiful water feature.
0: Well, again, this is all coming up on
1: Sunday, October 11th from 4 to 7 p.m. at St. Paul's Lutheran School Gymnasium here in Pahrump. 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We'd love to see you connect and share about what Love, Inc., what we do within the community and how we connect with our churches in order to be involved with our neighbors in need.
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4: 47 tonight under mainly clear skies, northwest winds, 5 to 10 miles per hour. Highs level off around 65 tomorrow, mainly sunny. Mainly clear skies tomorrow night, lows dip down to about 42. A blend of clouds and sun and dry Thursday and Friday, low 60s, Thursday, mid 60s by Friday. That's your forecast. I'm staff meteorologist Paul Trombley. Right now, 64.
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1: weather. 47 tonight under mainly clear skies, northwest winds, 5 to 10 miles per hour. Highs level off around 65 tomorrow, mainly sunny. Mainly clear skies tomorrow night, lows dip down to about 42. A blend of clouds and sun and dry Thursday and Friday, low 60s, Thursday, mid-60s by Friday. That's your forecast. I'm Staff Meteorologist Paul Trombley. Currently, it's 62 degrees.

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1: 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Our flashback brought to you by Central Market of Perham, the fresh place. Perham has a 9-5 record. They're second in Section 8-2A currently. They lost to Fergus Falls a week and a half ago, 3-2 in a great match on a Saturday afternoon in Fergus Falls. Fergus Falls is 8-7. They're actually first place in Section 8-3A, so they're in a different class up from there. So this should be a great matchup for sure. The big hitter last time for Fergus Falls was Isabella Landberg, who had 21 kills against Perham, and also Zaina Zita, who had 13 kills. Both the Hurst girls had 8 apiece, and Armstrong with 8 also in that victory over Perham, but it was a close one, 3-2, and we're about to start this, and here we go. Fergus Falls, they have the serve down the right side, passed by Flatto, set by Coast, hit by Addie Hackle. Passed by Ade, set on the right side. Zeta with a hit and a block by Addie Hackle. And that is your recap, or actually your flashback, brought to you by Central Market of Perham, the fresh place. Perham did not play with Cameron Coast last time. She had an injured thumb. So we played two setters who did a great job, Friedland and Hemberger, but they'd never played really any varsity. And Perham still almost beat them. It was close. And Fergus Falls hits that one into the net for the first error, and the Yellow Jackets are up 2-0. In fact, it was Perham winning the first set last time, 25-21. Fergus the next two, 26-24, 25-21. Perham the third, 25-18, and Fergus Falls the fifth, 15-13 for the 3-2 victory. That serve just went out of bounds by Coast, and it's 2-1 now. Perham with the lead. Jade Ade, there's Jade Ade, and then sister Aubrey Ade, and that pass by Wolf, set by Coast, right side hit by Hackle. Off the block and a kill. So Addie Hackle gets a block and a kill so far. And Perham up 3-1. You've got to believe it would probably be just a different game with Cameron Coast in there. She plays such good defense also along with setting and other things she does. Served by Hackle deep. Pass shanked off. Brought back onto the court. And then finally passed over. Hit down the right side and a kill again by Hackle. Excuse me, Griffin. My bad, Griffin. Okay, they got a new player, Callie Leach, who didn't even play last time. Okay, pass by Ade, set by Ade. Then a little tip over by Landberg, set by Coast. Hit by Brodvik and a kill by Brodvik. Brodvik had 5 kills last time. Perham was led last time by Addie Hackle with 24 kills. Served by Hackle, set by Ade, hit by Zeta, blocked back by Zacharias and popped over, then tipped back over by Griffin. Ade is there. Pushed over by Landberg on a pass. Griffin's there, set by Coast, hit by Zacharias, deep corner, out just barely. That was close. So it is 5-2 Perham. And the Otters use a lot of their bench. They are subbing people in constantly. Pretty deep team, actually. Hackle with a pass, set by Coast, hit by Griffin, right side. Passed by Ade, popped up in the air by Ade, and then pushed over by Ade. The two sisters getting in on all of it. Zacharias with a tip over. Ade is there, then Hurst, and passed over by Jade Ade. Set by Coast, hit by Zacharias. Out of bounds, no touch, error, and it is a point. Perm's given them all their points. They do not have a kill or an ace. It is 5-3 Perm, and Perm has three errors. Fergus has none, so they haven't earned a point yet. Pass by Brudvik. Pass by Coast. Hit by Griffin. Right side cross court. Lamberg, and then passed over by Keel. Hackle there, set by Coast. Outside, Brudvik with a hit, beat the block. Then it came back, and then she passed it. Set by Coast, hit by Brudvik again, cross court. A day there, and Brudvik will get the kill. Nice job of Coast going right back to Brudvik. And Perm's got five kills already. Fergus, none. And Perm leads at 6-3. Hallie Brudvik will serve it. Fergus Falls is number one in their section in 8-3A. Perm's number two in section 8-2A. Served there by Brudvik. Set. Right side hit by Zeta Zay. Set by Coast. Hit by Griffin. Off of Aday, Jade Aday, and then brought back onto the court by Warren. Then passed over by Carly Hurst. Set by Coast. Hit by Griffin. Block back on a point. Nice block by Fergus Falls. I'm going to tell you this. My theory, whichever team blocks the best and the most will win this match. And so far it's leaning towards Perm on the blocking side, but that was a big one by Fergus. It's now 6-4. They're down by two. Set one. Pass by Nelson. Set by Hackle. Tipped over by Larson. Set by Aday. Hit on the outside into the net for an error. That was by Keel. And Perm with a .74 Yellow Jackets. 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Deep knuckleball. Pass by Hackle. Good pass. Set by Coast. Right side hit by Zacharias. Cross court kill by Mia Zacharias from the right side. And Perm up 8-5 now. Kyla Wolf will serve it. Wolf got hot last time. She ended up with three aces. Hemberger had four aces, and Brudvik had three last time they played. Pass up front, set by Aday. She got away with one there. Tipped over by Keel, and a kill by Reese Keel. That would be the first kill of the match for Fergus Falls. 8-6 your score. Callie Leach in for Fergus. Pass by Flatto, set by Coast. Tip by Hackle, kill. Nice work by Addie Hackle. Read the defense, the blockers well. Snuck it into the front right corner, left-handed, and it's 9-6. Serving it, Jovi Larson. Pass by Keel, set by Aday, hit by Lamberg, and a kill as Lamberg gets her first kill. Said last time they played, she had, what, 20-something? 21. That's her first one. And it's 9-7, Perham. Day with a serve, top of the net, got over. And an ace serve. That Perham did a great job. Two people got touch it, but couldn't get it up there. And it is Aubrey Aday with an ace. First ace by either team tonight. And it's 9-8, Perham. And make that two aces. Aubrey Aday with two aces in a row, and we got a tie game here. 9-9 on your KLN Family Brand scoreboard. Thursday, Perm will be home against Dilworth, Golden, Felton. Always a great rivalry. Serve is down the sidelines. Pass by Flatto. 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Kyla Wolf with a hit from the back row. Saved by Jade Aday. Set by Aubrey Aday. Hit by Zeta Zane, and a kill by Zena Zeta. There we go, Zena Zeta. That's her first kill tonight. And it's 10-9, Fergus with their first lead. Starting to heat up their offense a bit. Pass by Wolf, pass by Coast, hit by Hackle, deep and out. 11-9, Fergus Falls. 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Pass by Coast. Hit by Hackle. Cross court. 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Hit from the back row over by Landberg. Saved. 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Passed over by Brudvik deep. Up there to Adey with a set. Quick set, quick hit, and a kill by Hannah Hurst in the middle. Took it way left. Cut it really sharp from the middle, and it's 12-9 Fergus Falls. And Perm has got to get their serve-receive going. Wolf with the pass. Pass by Brudvik. Back row hit over by Flatto. Set by Adey. Tipped over by Landberg, and a kill by Landberg. Really an overhead pass for a kill. That's her second kill. And it's 13-9 Fergus. Perm takes a timeout. We will too. Let's take a 1 minute break on the Lakes 99.5.
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1: 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And we're, I don't know. Assistant coach went over to talk to the down judge. She's going over to talk to the up judge. I have no idea about what. Because they haven't done anything yet. And it's a long conversation. Now the coaches are over talking to each other. I mean, it's not adversarial. I don't know what they're trying to figure out. Still discussing it. All right, I guess they've come to an agreement, and does somebody serve out of order? I don't think so, no. So I don't know. Everything's good. They didn't change anything, so here we go. Aubrey Adey will serve it for Fergus Falls. Pass by Wolf. Pass by Nelson. Hit by Brudvik. Good hit. Nice pass by Adey, though. Set by Aubrey Adey. Hit by Landberger. Block back. Nice block. Adey there. Back set by Jade Adey. Power tip down the line and down for a kill in the back right corner. One handed. Nice job by Isabel Landberg. She can play. 14-9 Fergus Falls. Served by Aubrey Adey. Good pass by Nelson. Set by Coast. Tip by Hackle. Saved by Aubrey Adey. Then Jade Adey and tipped over by Zeta. And tipped back over by Coast. Dumped it over. Landberg with a soft hit and a kill. Easy hit. Just lofted it. Change up. He actually hit inside the 10-foot line, which is hard to do from the outside. And it's 15-9 Fergus Falls. That one's out. That serves out. So air and a Perm point. And Carly Hurst on the bench with a, this will be a minor injury, though. So she may not come back in for Fergus. And Cameron Coast will serve it. Short serve. Passed by Landberg. And Adey. Hit over by Zane. Set on the outside. Hit by Brudvik. Off the block. Out of bounds. Kill. Point for Perm. Allie Brudvik's got three kills. Perm down 15-11, but now's a good time to make a move. This is a good rotation for Perm right now. serving at his Coast. So you got three hitters up front. Set. Hit and a nice save by Coast. Tip back over and a kill by Griffin. But what a save by Coast. And Griffin got it over on a second touch. So there was no set. It was right off the sidelines, right by the up judge. And she dove and popped it back. Griffin was right there and ripped it from the right side to the cross court for the point. 15-11, 15-12. Fergus Falls leading it. Nelson there, set by Coast. Griffin with a hit. It's blocked, but it's popped up by Landberg. Set, tipped over by Griffin. Passed back over then by Hurst, Hannah Hurst. Set by Coast, hit by Hackle in a kill, but it's not going to count as a kill because Fergus Falls was in the net, but it will be a point for Perham. And it's 15-13, Yellow Jackets. Now we're playing. Looked like a whole different team right now. Well, they had to get out of that rotation where Adai was serving. That was a tough one. Served by Coast. Passed by Jade Adai. Aubrey Adai with a set. Pushed back over by Hurst. Saved by Wolf. Set by Coast. Hit by Brudvik. Cross court. Jade Adai there. Aubrey Adai with a set. Landberg with a hit off the block. Saved by Nelson. Great save. Set by Coast. Hit by Brudvik. Blocked back. And a point by Fergus Falls on a block by Hannah Hurst and Zaina Zeta. That is her name, Zaina Zeta. And it's 16-13, Fergus Falls. Jade Adai will serve it. She's a libero. Sister Aubrey Adai is the setter. Pass by Griffin. Set by Coast. Tip by Brudvik. Saved by Adai. And then Jade Adai. Zeta now hits it over. Wolf is there. Set by Coast. Hit by Hackle. Block back and a point. Nice block in the middle there. And that was by Elizabeth Klinert. Doesn't play a lot, but a good block. 17-13, Fergus Falls. Saved by Wolf on the serve. Then Brudvik. Nelson. What a save by Nelson. Off the court and back past it all the way across. Tipped over by Landberg. Popped up by Griffin. And then Hackle hit over by Brudvik. Pulled it left a little bit out of bounds. Fergus Falls point. 18-13. Jade Adai will serve it again. Pass by Griffin. Set by Coast. Right side hit by Hackle. And a kill by Addie Hackle on the right side. Really easy hit. Kind of a changeup, and it worked. Hit it inside the 10-foot line cross court. Actually kind of the middle. So very short. 18-14 Perm trailing. Hackle at the service line. Set one. Pass there by Leach, set by Adai, and yep, four hits. As Zeta pushes it into the net for an error, and it's 18-15. Addie Hackle will serve it. Oh, nice serve. Great pass by Landberg, set by Adai, hit by Landberg through the block, saved by Nelson. Brought back by Hackle, passed over by Brudvik, out of bounds for an error and a Fergus Falls point. 19-15 your score on your KLN Family Brand scoreboard. Set number one. Izzy Landberg is the server. She's by far their best player. Hackle with a pass. Nelson with a pass. Zacharias passes it over deep. Adai there, set by Aubrey Adai, hit, and a block by Griffin will do it. The hit was by Klinner in the middle. Perfect lineup there and block by Griffin for the point. So Perm down by 3, 19-16. Perm's got to make their move now. They don't got to get it all, but it'd be nice to get two more points because it's getting down to the end here. Brudvik with a serve. Deep, and an ace by Brudvik. Good serve. It looked like it was actually going to go out. Then it didn't. It died down. And then they tried to pass it, but I think they were confused because I'm sure they thought it was going to go out. 19-17, first ace for Perm tonight by Brudvik. Another serve, almost an ace. It might still be Zeta. There we go. Jade Adai gets it over. Hackle there, set by Coast. Griffin with a hit, but right side kill. Griffin. Bounced it off of Jade Adai on the right side, straight down the line, just ripped it. Good set by Coast. 19-18. Fergus Falls leading it. Brudvik with a serve deep and out. So it's 20-18, Fergus Falls. It was a great matchup when we played them last time, what, like a week and a half ago. Ella Lee will serve it. Pass by Hackle. Pass by Coast. Hit by Joey Larson. Saved by Ade. Set by Aubrey Ade. Hit by Clinard over. Popped up one-handed by Coast. Nelson's there. Back passed over by Larson. Saved by Clinard. Set pass in the middle. Hit and a kill by Clinard. That's her first kill. 21-18, Fergus Falls. Ella Lee will serve it. A pass by Hackle, brought back by Griffin. Nice little roll shot by Jovi Larson, set by Aubrey Ade. Tipped over then by Clinard, set by Coast. Hit by Zacharias, passed by Ade. And then passed into actually to the up judge for an error and a perm point. Jade Ade tried to, Jade Ade and Reese Keel kind of got tangled up, passing right to the up judge. Hit him. Well, he caught it. Served by Griffin. Hit over by Jada Day, the libero. Hackle there, set by Coast. Hit by Larson. Oh, nice save by Jada Day. Great save in there by Warren. And then Jada Day comes off the floor and gets it over. So free ball for Perm. Set by Coast. Hit over by Zacharias. Set by Aubrey Day. Little roll shot over by Clinert. And they're going to get a kill out of that. Actually, Keel, excuse me. Reese Keel got the kill on the outside. 22-19. Fergus Falls with the lead. Jada Dale will serve it. She's libero. Pass by Flatto over the net. Tip back over. 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Tip back over by Coase. Deep. Tip back over and a kill by Aubrey Ade. Oh, we got a horn, so something's wrong at the score table. They're not saying what, somebody serve out of order? I don't know. So let's take a 30-second break in the Lakes 99.5.
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1: Okay, so they served out of order. 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And instead of being 22-19, Fergus, it's 21-20. Fergus Perm got the point. It happens. They got caught. You hope you don't get caught, but usually you do. Even if it's later, they catch you. It doesn't matter. It doesn't have to be right then. If it's two rotations later and they figure it out, you're in trouble. And they did. Wolf will serve it. Nice serve. Ace serve by Kyla Wolf. You could tell that had ace potential right when it left her hand. And it's 21-21. Fergus with a timeout. 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
1: 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Hit blocked by Perham and a point. The hit was by Hannah Hurst, but she was 10 feet off the net. She was at the spike line. And Addie Hackle and Cameron Coast lined it up perfect. Perham takes the lead back, 22-21. Kyla Wolf at the service line. Another good one. Passed by Warren. Tipped over by a day. Set by Coast. Left-handed tip by Hackle. Diving save over there by Lee. 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Diving save by Wolf. And Fergus Falls passes over for a kill. Ella Lee passes over. Perm had them where they want, and just she one-touched it with a pass back. And we were just out of position. And nothing we could have done about it. 22-22. Pass by Flatto, set by Coast. Hit by Hackle, cross court, outside kill. She's got five now, so she leads all hitters. Airs are close, Perm with eight, Fergus with six, and it's 23-22. So that's right, you know, that's normal. And the ball went around and out. No, it was under the bleachers. They got it back. All right. 23-22, Perm is serving it. Will be Joby Larson. Short serve and an ace by Joby Larson. About 4 feet past the 10-foot spike line. Timeout, Fergus Falls. We'll take just a 30-second break on the Lakes 99.5.
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1: 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Been a great first set. This is almost, you know, pretty much like it was in Fergus. Very, very close all the way.

out for an error and a Fergus Falls point. So we're tied at 24. We're going to 26. This is Fergus's probably best rotation. This is the one we had the most problem with by far. But that didn't really factor into that. We just pushed it long. That happens. Pass by Wolf. Set by Coast. Tip by Hackle. Saved by Day. Set by Jay today. Hit out by Landberger from the outside cross court. That's unusual for her. Pushed it way long and out of the sidelines. And Perham at set point again for the third time. 25-24 now. Cameron Coast will serve it. Pass by Jay today. Set by Aubrey today. Right side power tip over by Hurst. Saved by Wolf. Set by Coast. Hit by Griffin. A tip by Griffin, which she don't tip much. And a kill. So Perham wins set one. 26-24, and your recap brought to you by Minnesota Motor Company and Old National Bank. Hackle with five kills, Griffin with four, Brudvik with three for Fergus Falls, Lamberg with four, Perham had nine errors, Fergus had seven. Perham takes the lead, 26-24, 1-0 lead now. We'll take a break. Let's take a 2.5-minute break on the Lakes 99.5.

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6: Okay,

Well, it'll be right here in the Lakes, 99.5. All right. Hall of Fame week for the Yellow Jackets. Joel Harmer going to the Hall of Fame on Friday night. Miranda Schmitz, Kevin Lockwitzer, and the 2011 boys basketball team. Should be a great time. 8:30 at the Cactus. Everybody's welcome. It's free. Served by Coast. And an ace by Coast. Cameron Coast with an ace. Perm with their fourth ace of the match. Fergus Falls has two. And Perm up 1-0 on your KLN Family Brand scoreboard.

0: We're in set two. Coast with another serve, another ace. Two in a row by Cameron Coast. This one goes flying right into the Fergus Falls bench. Okay, she's back. 2-0 Perham. Oh, almost another one. Lamberg, then Ade. Zeta gets it over. Saved by Coast and Wolf. Back passed over by Hackle. Saved by Lee. Set by Ade. Hit by Lamberg. Yeah, four touches. It's an error in a Perham point. Didn't hit it right in the middle of the net. It just, yeah, they got to wait to call it. I got a little jumpy waiting. 3-0 lead for Perham. Good reffing tonight. Really good. Coast with a short serve. Saved there by Lee. Hit over and into the net by Lamberg. Again, that's two in a row hit into the net by Lamberg. And it's 4-0 Perham. Short serve. Oh, Coast went to the well maybe too many times. She tried to short serve that one and hit the top of the net and came down. So an error. And Fergus on the board, 4-1. Jada Day will serve it. The libero for Fergus Falls. Aubrey Day is a setter. Pass by Wolf. Pass by Griffin. Hit by Brodvig. Nice hit. Jada Day with a pass. Aubrey Day is set. Zeta with a roll shot over. Griffin's there. Set by Coase. Hit by Hackle. From the middle, down the middle, kill. 5-1 lead now for Perham. And Mia Zacharias will come into the front row for Kyla Wolf. And Addie Hackle will serve it here in a moment. Down the middle. Pass by Leach. Hit over cross court by Klinert. Nice save by Nelson. Set by Hackle. Hit cross court by Brodvig. Out of bounds. Just barely. Went all the way to the corner and out by about, well, it's less than a foot. She hit it and she knew it was going to be close. And she was jumping up and down. And it just went a little long. 5-2 now Perham. Izzy Lamberg will serve it. She's got four kills tonight. That one into the net for an error. And she goes out. 6-2. Perham with the lead. Hallie Brodvig will serve it. Okay crowd here tonight. Nothing big. Fergus, no fan base for student body. None. Pass by Jada Day. Set by Aubrey Day. Zeta with a hit over. Saved by Coase. Set by Hackle. Hit by Larson. Down the line and a kill. Nice job by Joey Larson. Took a straight down the line on kind of a slide step on the outside. And it's 7-2 Perham. Brodvig will serve it. Pass up front. Ace serve by Hallie Brodvig. That's her second ace tonight. Perham has six aces, and they're up 8-2 on Fergus Falls now. Brodvig with a serve. Sliding save set by Ade, hit by Zeta. Nice pass by Hackle and Brodvig. Another slide step by Larson. Good job there. Leach saves it. Set on the outside. Hit and a block. Nice block out there by Zacharias as she blocked Leach out there. On the outside, and Perham with a 9-2 lead. Perham's blocking has stepped up immensely in this match. It's good. Brodvig will serve. Ace serve as it went off Jade Ade for an ace. So Brodvig, another ace timeout by Fergus. We'll take a 1-minute break on the Lakes 99.5.
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0: Okay, set on the right side, hit over by Zeta, saved by Brudvik and Hackle. Back passed over by Larson. Aubrey Adey with a set, hit, cross court, but no, didn't get over the net. That was by Leach, another air and a Perm point. 11-2 Yellow Jackets. Hallie Brudvik will serve it again. Short serve and taken well and tipped back over by Flavel and tipped back over by Fergus. Hackles there, set by Coase, hit by Griffin. Right side kill down the line. It was a quick set and hit on the right side. No way they're going to get a blocker over there fast enough. She just had to drop it in, and she did. And it's 12-2 Perham. Brudvik will serve it. Out. 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Ella Lee will serve it. She's got one kill today. That serve out for an air and a Perm point. Jackets up 13-3. Jocelyn Griffin will serve. 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Tipped over by Leach and a kill by Leach. Nice job by Leach. That's her first kill. Go Yellow Jackets. 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Coming in is Sophia Strong to serve. This is her first time in. Passed by Nelson. Dumped over by Coase and a kill. Actually, what helped her on that is she dumped it over one-handed and it hit the top of the net, which really confused the defense of Fergus, and then it dropped down. There's nothing they could do about that one. 14-4 Perham. And the Jackets are pulling out all the stops. Kyla Wolf will serve it. Down the middle. Pass by Lee, set by Aubrey Adey. Hit over by Leach. Pass by Flatto, set by Coase. Hit cross court by Jovi Larson, excuse me. And then hit into the net by Leach for an air and a Perham point. 15-4 Perham. Kyla Wolf with a serve. Passed by Jade Day. Aubrey Day with a pass. Passed over for Fergus Falls by Warren. Hit by Hackle. Right side kill. Nice set by Coase. 7 kills now for Addie Hackle. And Perm leading at 16-4. Wolf will serve it. Pass set by Aubrey Day. Hit through and a kill by Hannah Hurst. Nice hit from the outside. Didn't hit it hard. Got it over the top of the block. Perm got the fingers on it, but it rolled over for the Fergus Falls point. 16-5 Perm, and serving it now will be Kelly Leach. Pass by Flatto. Punched up by Coase. Dumped over by Hackle. Tipped over by Brimhall, who's in now. Punched into the net by Coase, just a little off balance, so an error. And Fergus Falls point, 16-6. So Brimhall's into set for Aubrey Adey. And they actually played her a lot in Fergus Falls. This is the first time in Perham. Pass by Flatto, pass by Coase. Hit by Hackle, outside crest, or actually middle kill. That's her 8th kill. They couldn't get the block there fast enough. 17-6 Perham. Jovi Larson will serve it. down the line. Passed by Leach and Jade Adey. Lamberg will roll shot it over deep. Passed by Wolf. Set by Coast. Hit by Brudvik. Saved by Lamberg and Brimhall. Brudvik will punch it over. Larson's there. Set by Coast. Hit by Hack on the middle. Block and out of bounds. Nice block, but it went out of bounds. The block was by Hurst and a kill for Addie Hackle. Single block in the middle. 18-6 Perham. Larson with a nice serve. Almost an ace. Tipped over by Perham. Hit back over and out of bounds by Hurst. And an error. And Fergus thinking there's a touch. We went for it, but we didn't touch it. Quite honestly, we weren't that close to it. 19-6 your score. Larson with a serve. Pass by Jade Adey. Brimhall with a set. Lamberg with a hit. Nice save by Wolf. Wow. Pass by Flatto. A good one. Hit by Brudvik. Landberg's there. Brimhall with a pass. Pass over by Lamberg. Free ball for Perham. Brudvik's there. Set by Coast. Right side tip by Hackle. Blocked out of bounds. And Addie Hackle will get the kill. 10 kills now for Addie Hackle. Perham up 20-6. I never saw this coming. In set two. Perm leads at 1-0, too. Pass by Lee, set by Brimhall, hit by Lambert, cross court. Nice pass by Larson and Flatto. Brudvik will pass it over. Free ball for Fergus. Brimhall set in the middle. Hit and a kill. Quick set, quick hit by Hannah Hurst and Brimhall. And that's her fourth kill for Hurst. And it's 20-7. Brimhall will serve it. Madison Brimhall. Pass by Wolf. Tipped over by Coast. Saved by Lamberg. Pumped over, pushed over, and out. In. Okay, in. All right. Hit the line. Brimhall overhead pass it, backpedaling, and went, hit the sideline on Perham. And Brimhall will actually get a kill. Good job by her. Madison Brimhall. In fact, she's serving. 20-8 now. Pass by Wolf. Set by Coast. Tip by roll shot hit by Hackle. Lamberg there. Brimhall. Zeta there. Hit. Blocked by Hackle. Point. Zeta with a hit on the right side. And it's 21-8 Perham. Perham was stuck on 20 points for a long time. Cameron Coastal serve it. Almost an ace. Saved by Brimhall. Hit over by Hurst. Saved by Nelson. Set by Coast. Hit by Griffin. Right side. Leach there, tipped over by Zeta, saved by Coast and Wolf, punched over by Brimhall, or excuse me, Brudvik, hit over by Hurst, saved by Wolf, set by Coast, Hackle with a hit in the middle, Lamberg, actually, no, okay, what happened was Jade Adey passed it, ricocheted off the scoreboard, came down, that's legal, and then they passed it two more times, it ricocheted off two people, and they hit it over, four hits, an error, and a Perham point. 22-8, a lot to explain. I almost never hits that scoreboard. That's a rarity. Coast with a serve, out. And that's a rarity, too. Fergus with eight errors, Perham with five. It's 22-9 Perham. Jade Adey will serve it. We're in set two on your KLM Family Brand scoreboard. Pass by Wolf, set by Coast. Tip by Hackle, right side, power tip, one-handed kill. It's her 8th or 11th kill. 23-9. And Fergus is going to let this ride. They only took one timeout. Hackle the serve. Ace serve by Addie Hackle. That's her first ace. Perham with 8 aces to Fergus Falls 2. Set point for Perham, set 2. 24-9. Served by Hackle. Another ace. That's it. Perham wins it 25-9 to take a 2-0 lead. 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Addie Hackle with 11 kills, 5 for Griffin, 3 for Brudvik. Brudvik with 4 aces and Coast with 2. Perham only had 5 errors. Fergus Falls had 8 errors. Hannah Hurst and Lamberg with 4 kills. Aubrey Adey with 2 aces. Perham leads it 2-0. We'll take a 2.5-minute break on the Lakes 99.5.
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1: All right, back here in Lakes 99.5, it's Hall of Fame week for the Yellow Jackets. Joel Harmer going in as a four-sport athlete in Perham. Miranda Schmitz, outstanding gymnast. Kevin Lockwitzer, outstanding cross country and track runner. And the 2011 State Boys Basketball Championship team all going into the Hall of Fame. That'll be at the Cactus, 8:30 Saturday or Friday night after the game. 6 o'clock kickoff, by the way, for the football game this Friday. 6 o'clock. Brimhall will serve it. Perm leads it 2-0 on your KLM Family Brand scoreboard. Pass by Nelson. Pass by Coast. Hit by Hackle. Saved by Brimhall. Set by Jade Aday. Lamberg with a roll shot over. Brudvick there. Dumped over by Coast. Passed over by Lamberg. Hit back by Hackle. And a kill as a lift was called on Lamberg. And that's her 12th kill for Addie Hackle. 1-0 lead for Perham. They lead the match 2-0. Coast with a serve. We're in set three. Passed by Jay today. Brimhall with a set. Back set. Hit over and out by Hannah Hurst for an error and a Perham point. 2-0 Perham. Serve by ace serve by Cameron Coast. Her third ace tonight. Need a win? Esser gets it right for plumbing, heating, and cooling repairs, maintenance, or installations. 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Another ace by Cameron Coase. That's two in a row, two last set, and two in a row now this set. And Perm up 4-0. Perm has 11 aces. Make it 12. Cameron Coast, another ace. 5-0 Perm. And the Jackets are loving this. Served by Coast deep. Passed by Leach. Set by Brimhall. Hit by Hurst. Right side. Down the line. Kill. Sophie Nelson got her hands on it, but just couldn't quite get it. 5 kills for Hannah Hurst. Perm leads it 5-1. Jada Dale serves it. She's a libero. Passed by Wolf. Set by Coast. Hit by Brudvick cross-court kill. Went off of Jada Day, but Brudvick will get her 4th kill. She's got 4 aces and 4 kills. She's having a night. 6-1 lead for Perm. Addie Hackles, the first two rotations for Perm are their best, and this is their second. Served by Hackle, passed by Aday and Brimhall. 4 touches finally, and an error on Fergus. Not an ace. They had their chances. They actually passed well enough to get it over. They just didn't into the net. Served by Hackle, saved by Aday, set by Brimhall, tip back over, and a point for Perham, and that'll go to on a tip to Jocelyn Griffin. That'll be her 6th kill. 8-1 lead for Perham. We're in set 3. Match is now pretty much exactly an hour old. Ace again by this time Addie Hackle. She's got 2 aces now. Nine-1 lead for Perham. Hackle with a serve. Drifted out. That's the first error for Perham in set 3. Errors have been pretty good today. 9 in the first set, a little more than they wanted. 5 in the second. That's amazing. Only 1 so far here, and they're up 9-2. And tying her shoe, and she's ready to go. Presley Warren serve it for Fergus Falls. Pass by Nelson. Pass by Coase. Back row hit coming from Hackle. Saved by Aubrey Day, who's back in the game now. Hit over and a kill by Zaina Z. That's her second kill. That went out of the right side. She hits predominantly just right side. Usually she takes a cross court. This time she took it down the line, and it's 9-3. Fergus Falls with the point. Perm with the lead. Serve or pass by Nelson, then Coast. Hit into the net by Zacharias for an error and a Fergus point. And it's 9-4. Warren will serve it. Pass by Hackle. That was a tough one. Set by Coast. Hit by Zacharias. Blocked back. Great save by Nelson. Dumped over by Coast. Aubrey Day there with a set. Roll shot hit over by Keel. Set. Tip by Griffin. Blocked back. And a point off a tip by Clinert. Really wasn't a block. She mostly tipped it. We tipped. They tipped it back. 9-5. And Fergus starting to dig themselves back into this. Pass by Brudvik. Saved by Coast. One-handed. Griffin with a hit. Block. And a point for Fergus. Nice block over there by Keel. And so the script just completely flipped. 9-6. Perm's got to get out of this rotation now. Pass by Nelson. Set by Coast. Back row hit by Hackle. Set by Day. Right side hit by Zeta. And we got a net violation on Perm. And an error and a Fergus point. And it's 9-7. They were down. Perm had them down 9-2. And here they are right here. Pass by Hackle. Pass by Coast. Hit by Griffin. Cross court. Saved by Aubrey Day, then Jay today, and passed over by Fergus. Free ball. Nelson's there with a pass. Set by Coast. Hit by Zacharias into the net for an error and a Fergus Falls point, and it's 9-8. Served by Warren. Passed by Hackle. Passed by Coast. Hit by Zacharias. Double block back. Great save by Coast, and it tipped over. But they're going to call double or four. Oh, wait a minute. Yeah, four hits. It is. So an error on Perm. They don't like it, but it's true. Coach is not arguing now. She's going, yeah, we did. Players are going, what? They did. 9-9, your score. We're tied up. Pass by Hackle. Hit back over and a kill by Fergus Falls. Clinert in the middle, straight down the middle, has passed it right to, and it's 10-9. Fergus with their first lead of set three. Perm was up 9-2. And now Fergus with the lead. Warren with a serve deep. Passed by Nelson. Set by Coast. Griffin with a hit through the block and a kill. Nice job by Jocelyn Griffin to get us out of that rotation. Sometimes you get stuck in one. It's not any one player's fault. It's collectively. Griffin with seven kills now, and Hallie Brudvik will serve it. 10-10 your score. Pass by Ade, set by Ade, right side hit by, oh, yep, Zeta hits it out for an error, took it down the line from the right side, not by much. It was out on the sidelines by a couple inches. You can see, but 11-10, you see some light between that ball and that line. Brudvik with a nice serve, pass by Zeta Ade, or Jada Ade, then Aubrey Ade hit over by Landberg, set by Coast. Power tip over by Zacharias, Ade there, then Jada Ade. Hit over then by Keel. Flattle there. Tipped over by Griffin and a kill. Griffin with the tipping. She doesn't tip that much. She's got two really big kills today already off a tip on the right side, right to the middle. That one was inside the 10-foot line. She tipped it real short. 12-10 Perm. Hallie Brudvik will serve it. Nice serve. Passed by Warren set. Hit over by a kill by Clinert. That's her fourth kill. That one in from the middle, down the middle. We did not get a block there. Ella Lee will serve it. Perm leads the match 2-0. We're in set three. 12-11 lead now for Perm. Pass by Hackle, set by Coast. Right side hit by Griffin, long and out. Ooh, that one hurts because it was wide open. Just had to drop it in there. But it's easier said than done, believe me, that's for sure. It's not so easily done. Served by Lee. Passed by Nelson. Good one. Set by Coast. Hit by Larson. Save. Dumped over by Aubrey Day. Saved there by Zacharias. Set by Coast. Tip by Griffin. And another kill on another tip by Jocelyn Griffin. I love it. She sold it well. She went up like she was going to hit it. Then, nope, just a nice, easy tip. And they were back on their heels. 13-12 Perham. Griffin with a serve. Almost an ace. A day saves it. Tip blocked back. And passed over by Fergus Falls. Zacharias hits it back over. Then Warren. Pass back over then by Clinert. Saved by Hackle. Set by Coast. Hit by Zacharias from the middle. Left side kill. Mia Zacharias in the middle with the kill. That's her second one. And it's 14-12 Perham. Fergus is complaining about a double touch. I didn't see it. Griffin with a serve. Pass by Warren. And a day hit over by Clinert. Net violation on Perham. Error and a Fergus Falls point. 14-13 Perham. A bit too many errors for Perham. Up to seven already. Fergus only with three. That's kind of what's keeping Fergus in this game. Not making errors, and Perham is. Clinert will serve it. Out. There's an error for Fergus and a Perham point. Good job by Sophie Nelson. She literally ducked out of the way to the floor, let it go by, and it was out, but it wasn't out by more than about 4 inches. You could see her going, now she's laughing about it, going, oh, my gosh, that was closer than I wanted. 15-13 Perham, and Kyla Wolf comes in to serve. Tipped over by Ade, saved by Nelson, set, hit by Hackle, saved by Lee. Back pass over by Jade Ade. Nelson's there, set by Coast, tipped by Hackle, kill. Perham doing a lot of finesse tipping at the net, and it's working. Serving it now, 16-13, Kyla Wolf will serve it, Perham with the lead, set three. Pass by Lee. Pass over by Clinert. Hit over and out just barely by Hackle. Just by inches. It was a one touch. Pass it to her. She hit it. Just needed to wrap that hand just a little bit more and get more spin and get it in. 16-14 Perham. Leach will serve it. Pass by Nelson. Set by Coast. Hit by Hackle. Passed over by Lee. Free ball for Perham. Nelson there. Set by Coast. Hit by Hackle. Kill. From the middle to the back right corner that time, no tipping. She hammered it twice. Said, enough of the tipping. I'm going to pound it. 17-14. Joey Larson will serve it. Down the sidelines. Saved there by Leach and Jade Ade. Passed over by Lee. Redvick there, power tip over, and a kill by Cameron Coase. Set him up perfect. It's her second kill tonight. 18-14 Perham. Fergus will call a timeout. Let's take a 90-second break on the Lakes 99.5.
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1: Served in a net by Jovi Larson. Oh, and then a hit in the net by Hallie Brudvick. So two errors in a row by Perham, and it's 18-16 Yellow Jackets. Not the time to be making errors. And again, this is Ferguson's probably best rotation when Aubrey Day is serving. Pass by Wolf, pass by Coast, hit by Hackle, popped in the air by Landberg, then Leach, hit over by Landberg, out. Hit it just a little bit too long, not much, under a foot. Out the back end from the outside, cross court. 19-16. Perm with the lead. Set three on your KLN Family Brand scoreboard. They lead the match 2-0. Cameron Coast is going to serve it. She's got five aces tonight. Pass by Jade Aday, then Aubrey Aday, and hit and a kill by Warren. That's her first kill, and beat the double block. Hackle was there, and they just, yeah. That's the way it goes. 19-17. Jade Aday will serve it for Fergus. Pass by Griffin. Set by Coast. Tipped over by Brudvik. Set by Aday. Tipped over then by Zeta. Nelson there. Set by Coast. Tipped over by Griffin. Another kill by Griffin on a tip. She's got 10 kills tonight. I bet you five of them are tips on the right side to the middle. And she's tipping them short. Tipping them about 4 feet past the net. So just, you know, over the blockers. And it's 20-17. Set by Aday. Hit block back for Perham at the point. Griffin and Zacharias with a double block on the outside, and Perham up 21-17. Addie Hackle serve it. Down the middle, ace. It's her third ace. 22-17 your score. Ferg is going to bring in Sophia Strong and take Zena Zeta out. Hackle serve it. Another nice serve. Good pass by Jada Day, then Aubrey Day. Hit over cross court by Clinton. Nelson's there, set by Coast. Hit by Brudvik. Oh, no. He hit the top of the net, rolled all the way down the net, and fell on our side, so didn't go over. Error on Perham, Fergus point. That's too bad. He had a ton of spin on it. She needed a half an inch more to get it over. 22-18. Acer by Fergus Falls. That was by Presley Warren. That's her third ace tonight. 22-19. Perm has 14 aces. Pass by Nelson. Set by Coast. Right side hit by Griffin. This time she ripped it. Good pass by Jada Day. Pass back over then by Keel. Coase is there. Set by Coase and hit over by Zacharias. Aday is there. Then Jade Aday. And passed over by Strong. Set by Coase. Tipped by Brudvik with a kill. Right into the block. They fell down. Allie Brudvik gets the point and the kill. She's her fifth kill. She got four aces too. And guess what? She's at the service line. 23-19 Perham. Timeout Fergus. Let's take a 1 minute break on the Lakes 99.5.
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1: All right, Hallie Brudvik with an ace serve. And then she serves the next one out of bounds for an error. It's 24-20, a set match point for Perham. I'm sorry about that. Fergus took like a 10-second timeout on a minute. I don't know. Pass by ace serve by Fergus Falls. And Ella Lee will get her first ace tonight, and it's 24-21. Still set match point for the Yellow Jackets. Of course, Fergus cannot make another error. Served by Lee, passed by Nelson, set by Coast, hit by Griffin, saved there by Warren. And a day hit, blocked back by Purim, passed back over them by Warren. Hackles there, set by Coast, hit by Zacharias, long and out for another Fergus point. Purim, a lot of errors, 13 to Fergus's 5. Set and match point again for Purim, 24-22. Lee will serve it. Pass over the net, barely. Pass back by Fergus, hit over by Zacharias. Deep back right corner kill, that's it. Just a roll shot hit. And when she hit it, I thought, oh, please be in, because she hit it right to the back right corner. And 25-22, Purim wins set 3 to win this match 3-0. We'll take a, let's take a 2-minute break on the Lakes 99.5.
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1: 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Let's go through the stats for the Fergus Falls Otters. They were led tonight by Hannah Hurst with 5 kills, Izzy Lamberg with 4, 1 for Ella Lee, 1 for Presley Warren, 1 for Madison Brimhall, 2 for Reese Keel, 1 for Aubrey Aday, 4 for Elizabeth Klinert, 2 for Zaina Zeta, and 1 for Callie Leach. And they had 4 aces, Ella Lee with 1, Preston Warren with 1, Aubrey Aday with 2. So they had 4 aces, and they had 22 kills as a team. Errors, they had 7 in the first set, 8 in the second, and 5 in the third. So that's the stats here for the Fergus Falls Otters. We'll take a break and come back with the Perham stats. Let's take a 2-minute break on the Lakes 99.5.
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1: 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Let's go through the stats for the Yellow Jackets. Addie Hackle with 14 kills. Jocelyn Griffin with 10. 5 for Hallie Brudvik. 3 for Mia Zacharias. 2 for Cameron Coast. And 2 for Joby Larson. Aces, 5 for Cameron Coast. 5 aces, 5 for Hallie Brudvik. 3 for Addie Hackle. 1 for Kyla Wolf. 1 for Joby Larson. So Perham had 36 kills to Fergus Falls 22 and 15 aces to Fergus Falls 4. Perham had 9 errors in the first set, 5 in the second, and 13 in the third. Perham won the first set 26-24, second set 25-9, and the third set 25-21. We'll take our final break of the night. When we come back, we'll hand out our player of the game brought to you by Lakes Ace Hardware after this final break of the Lakes 99.5.
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1: Okay, back in our Perm Pizza Ranch and Fun Zone post-game show on the Lakes 99.5, our player of the game brought to you by Lakes Ace Hardware in downtown Perm. We're going to go with Jocelyn Griffin with 10 kills tonight and Hallie Brudvick with 5 kills and 5 aces. So they are both our players of the game brought to you by Lakes Ace Hardware in downtown Perm. Said Hall of Fame night on Friday night. 6 o'clock kickoff, by the way, for the football game against Pillager. Halftime, we'll just introduce everybody out on the field. And then we'll go to the Cactus after the game about 8:30 and have a nice little ceremony. It only lasts about an hour. Should be a lot of fun. Miranda Schmidt's going in, Joel Harmer, Kevin Lockwitzer, and the 2011 boys basketball team. And volleyball will be this Thursday at home against Dilworth Glenn and Felton also right here in the Lakes 99.5. So there you have it. Perm your winner, 3-0 over Fergus Falls. Have yourself a great night.
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15: Lows dip down to about 47 tonight under mainly clear skies, northwesterly winds, 5 to 10 miles per hour. Daytime highs approaching 65 tomorrow, mainly sunny skies. Lows dip down to about 42 tomorrow night, mainly clear skies. Sunshine mixed with clouds at times and dry Thursday and Friday, low 60s, Thursday, upper 60s by Friday. I'm staff meteorologist Paul Frombly. Right now, it's 59 degrees.
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4: Lows dip down to about 47 tonight under mainly clear skies. Northwesterly winds, 5 to 10 miles per hour. Daytime highs approaching 65. Tomorrow, mainly sunny skies. Lows dip down to about 42. Tomorrow night, mainly clear skies. Sunshine mixed with clouds at times and dry. Thursday and Friday, low 60s. Thursday, upper 60s by Friday. I'm staff meteorologist Paul Trombley. Right now, it's 59 degrees.
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0: Ripley is here from Love, Inc. We want to know about the fall fundraiser that's coming up.
1: So our fall fundraiser is Sunday, October 11th from 4 to 7 p.m. at St. Paul's Lutheran School, the gymnasium. We are going to have a silent auction of a delicious donated meal, pulled pork sandwiches, church-made potato salads, and just a lot of goodies. We'll have a presentation, a Made with Love market, so any of those delicious baked items and maybe canned items, fresh garden items, games for the kids. The silent auction, we're still receiving items in up until October 5th. We've got some home cleaning that you can bid on, a two-hour service. We've got a nice, really nice ice auger. That's going to be a great item to bid on. We are going to have a beautiful water feature.
0: Well, again, this is all coming up on
1: Sunday, October 11th from 4 to 7 p.m. at St. Paul's Lutheran School Gymnasium here in Pahrump. Come in and enjoy yourself. We'd love to see you connect and share about what Love, Inc., what we do within the community and how we connect with our churches in order to be involved with our neighbors in need.
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5: Lows dip down to about 47 tonight under mainly clear skies. Northwesterly winds, 5 to 10 miles per hour. Daytime highs approaching 65. Tomorrow, mainly sunny skies. Lows dip down to about 42. Tomorrow night, mainly clear skies. Sunshine mixed with clouds at times and dry. Thursday and Friday, low 60s. Thursday, upper 60s by Friday. I'm staff meteorologist Paul Frombly. Right now, 57.

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4: Lows level off around 47 tonight under clear skies. Winds out of the northwest, 5 to 10 miles per hour. Mainly sunny skies tomorrow. High temperatures reach up to 65. Lows level off around 42 tomorrow night. Mainly clear skies. Sunshine mixed with clouds at times and dry Thursday and Friday. Low 60s Thursday, upper 60s by Friday. I'm meteorologist Paul Trombley. Currently 52.

0: Classic Hits, Lakes 99.5. Say, this year's Community Christmas Cantata is rapidly approaching. The first practice will be held Sunday, November 1st at St. Paul's in Purim at 3:30 p.m. Performances are going to be held at St. Paul's in Purim on Saturday, December 12th at 5 p.m., Trinity Lutheran Church in New York Mills, Sunday, December 13th at 3 p.m. Again, the first practice will be at St. Paul's November 1st at 3:30 p.m.
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2: weather. Lows level off around 47 tonight under clear skies. Winds out of the northwest, 5 to 10 miles per hour. Mainly sunny skies tomorrow. High temperatures reach up to 65. Lows level off around 42 tomorrow night. Mainly clear skies. Sunshine mixed with clouds at times and dry Thursday and Friday. Low 60s Thursday, upper 60s by Friday. I'm meteorologist Paul Frombly. Currently 52.

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2: Lows level off around 47 tonight under clear skies. Winds out of the northwest, 5 to 10 miles per hour. Mainly sunny skies tomorrow. High temperatures reach up to 65. Lows level off around 42 tomorrow night. Mainly clear skies. Sunshine mixed with clouds at times and dry Thursday and Friday. Low 60s Thursday, upper 60s by Friday. I'm meteorologist Paul Trombley. Currently, it's 49 degrees.

0: on Casey Kasem's American Top 40, the 70s. We're taking you back to October 13, 1979. And the 80s. Casey Kasem is taking you back to October 15, 1983. 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
1: 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Saturday, October 10th from 10 to 1 at the Detroit Lakes High School.
2: Lows level off around 47 tonight under clear skies. Winds out of the northwest, 5 to 10 miles per hour. Mainly sunny skies tomorrow. High temperatures reach up to 65. Lows level off around 42 tomorrow night. Mainly clear skies. Sunshine mixed with clouds at times and dry Thursday and Friday. Low 60s Thursday, upper 60s by Friday. I'm meteorologist Paul Trombley. Right now, 56.

0: Ripley is here from Love, Inc. We want to know about the fall fundraiser that's coming up.
1: So our fall fundraiser is Sunday, October 11th from 4 to 7 p.m. at St. Paul's Lutheran School, the gymnasium. We are going to have a silent auction of a delicious donated meal, pulled pork sandwiches, church-made potato salads, and just a lot of goodies. We'll have a presentation, a Made with Love market, so any of those delicious baked items and maybe canned items, fresh garden items, games for the kids. The silent auction, we're still receiving items in up until October 5th. We've got some home cleaning that you can bid on, a two-hour service. We've got a nice, really nice ice auger. That's going to be a great item to bid on. We are going to have a beautiful water feature.
0: Well, again, this is all coming up on
1: Sunday, October 11th from 4 to 7 p.m. at St. Paul's Lutheran School Gymnasium here in Pahrump. Come in and enjoy yourself. We'd love to see you connect and share about what Love, Inc., what we do within the community and how we connect with our churches in order to be involved with our neighbors in need.
0: To learn more, get online, maybe get some information.
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2: Lows dip down to about 47 overnight under clear skies. Winds out of the northwest, 5 to 10 miles per hour. Mainly sunny skies Wednesday. Highs level off around 65. Lows dip down to about 42 Wednesday night. Mainly clear skies. Partly cloudy skies and dry Thursday and Friday. Low 60s Thursday, upper 60s by Friday. That's your forecast. I'm staff meteorologist Paul Frobley. Currently 56.

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1: Lows dip down to about 47 overnight under clear skies. Winds out of the northwest, 5 to 10 miles per hour. Mainly sunny skies Wednesday. Highs level off around 65. Lows dip down to about 42 Wednesday night. Mainly clear skies. Partly cloudy skies and dry Thursday and Friday. Low 60s Thursday, upper 60s by Friday. That's your forecast. I'm staff meteorologist Paul Frobley. Currently 55.
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0: Classic Hits, Lakes 99.5. Say, this year's Community Christmas Cantata is rapidly approaching. The first practice will be held Sunday, November 1st at St. Paul's in Purim at 3:30 p.m. Performances are going to be held at St. Paul's in Purim on Saturday, December 12th at 5 p.m., Trinity Lutheran Church in New York Mills, Sunday, December 13th at 3 p.m. Again, the first practice will be at St. Paul's November 1st at 3:30 p.m.
1: Lows dip down to about 45 overnight under clear skies, northwesterly winds, 5 to 10 miles per hour. Lots of sunshine Wednesday, highs level off around 65. Lows level off around 42 Wednesday night, mainly clear. Sunshine mixed with clouds at times and dry Thursday and Friday, low 60s, Thursday, upper 60s by Friday. I'm staff meteorologist Paul Trombley. Currently 51.
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1: weather. Lows dip down to about 45 overnight under clear skies, northwesterly winds, 5 to 10 miles per hour. Lots of sunshine Wednesday, highs level off around 65. Lows level off around 42 Wednesday night, mainly clear. Sunshine mixed with clouds at times and dry Thursday and Friday, low 60s, Thursday, upper 60s by Friday. I'm staff meteorologist Paul Trombley. Currently 48.
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woke last night to the sound of thunder. How far off, I sat and wondered. Started humming a song from 1962. Ain't it funny how the night moves?

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0: 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This week on Casey Kasem's American Top 40, the 70s, we're taking you back to October 13th, 1979. And the 80s, Casey Kasem is taking you back to October 15th, 1983. 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
1: Lows dip down to about 45 overnight under clear skies. Northwesterly winds, 5 to 10 miles per hour. Lots of sunshine Wednesday. Highs level off around 65. Lows level off around 42 Wednesday night, mainly clear. Sunshine mixed with clouds at times and dry Thursday and Friday. Low 60s Thursday, upper 60s by Friday. I'm staff meteorologist Paul Trombley. Right now, 52.

0: Classic Hits, Lakes 99.5. Say, this year's Community Christmas Cantata is rapidly approaching. The first practice will be held Sunday, November 1st at St. Paul's in Purim at 3:30 p.m. Performances are going to be held at St. Paul's in Purim on Saturday, December 12th at 5 p.m., Trinity Lutheran Church in New York Mills, Sunday, December 13th at 3 p.m. Again, the first practice will be at St. Paul's November 1st at 3:30 p.m.
1: Lows dip down to about 45 overnight under clear skies, northwesterly winds, 5 to 10 miles per hour. Lots of sunshine Wednesday, highs level off around 65. Lows level off around 42 Wednesday night, mainly clear. Sunshine mixed with clouds at times and dry Thursday and Friday, low 60s, Thursday, upper 60s by Friday. I'm staff meteorologist Paul Trombley. Right now, 52.

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1: Lows dip down to about 45 overnight under clear skies, northwesterly winds, 5 to 10 miles per hour. Lots of sunshine Wednesday, highs level off around 65. Lows level off around 42 Wednesday night, mainly clear. Sunshine mixed with clouds at times and dry Thursday and Friday, low 60s, Thursday, upper 60s by Friday. I'm staff meteorologist Paul Trombley. Currently 51.

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1: Lows dip down to about 45 overnight under clear skies, northwesterly winds, 5 to 10 miles per hour. Lots of sunshine Wednesday, highs level off around 65. Lows level off around 42 Wednesday night, mainly clear. Sunshine mixed with clouds at times and dry Thursday and Friday, low 60s, Thursday, upper 60s by Friday. I'm staff meteorologist Paul Trombley. Currently 51.

0: This week on Casey Kasem's American Top 40, the 70s, we're taking you back to October 13, 1979. And the 80s, Casey Kasem is taking you back to October 15, 1983. 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
1: Lows dip down to about 45 overnight under mainly clear skies. Winds out of the west, 5 to 10 miles per hour. Mainly sunny skies again Wednesday. Daytime highs approaching 65. Lows dip down to about 43 Wednesday night. Partly cloudy skies and dry Thursday and Friday. Low 60s Thursday, upper 60s by Friday. The forecast is brought to you by Ag Country. I'm meteorologist Paul Trombley. Currently 52.
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0: Ripley is here from Love, Inc. We want to know about the fall fundraiser that's coming up.
1: So our fall fundraiser is Sunday, October 11th from 4 to 7 p.m. at St. Paul's Lutheran School, the gymnasium. We are going to have a silent auction of a delicious donated meal, pulled pork sandwiches, church-made potato salads, and just a lot of goodies. We'll have a presentation, a Made with Love market, so any of those delicious baked items and maybe canned items, fresh garden items, games for the kids. The silent auction, we're still receiving items in up until October 5th. We've got some home cleaning that you can bid on, a two-hour service. We've got a nice, really nice ice auger. That's going to be a great item to bid on. We are going to have a beautiful water feature.
0: Well, again, this is all coming up on
1: Sunday, October 11th from 4 to 7 p.m. at St. Paul's Lutheran School Gymnasium here in Pahrump. Come in and enjoy yourself. We'd love to see you connect and share about what Love, Inc., what we do within the community and how we connect with our churches in order to be involved with our neighbors in need.
0: To learn more, get online, maybe get some information.
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2: Lows dip down to about 45 overnight under mainly clear skies. Winds out of the west, 5 to 10 miles per hour. Mainly sunny skies again Wednesday. Daytime highs approaching 65. Lows dip down to about 43 Wednesday night. Partly cloudy skies and dry Thursday and Friday. Low 60s Thursday, upper 60s by Friday. The forecast is brought to you by Ag Country. I'm meteorologist Paul Frombly. Currently 52.

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2: Daytime highs approaching 65 today. Under mainly sunny skies, northwesterly winds 8 to 15 miles per hour. 43 tonight, mainly clear skies. Daytime highs approaching 61 tomorrow. Sunshine mixed with clouds at times. Partly cloudy skies and dry Friday and Saturday. Upper 60s, Friday, upper 70s by Saturday. The forecast is brought to you by Ag Country. I'm meteorologist Paul Frobley. Right now, it's 52 degrees.

0: Classic Hits, Lakes 99.5. Say, this year's Community Christmas Cantata is rapidly approaching. The first practice will be held Sunday, November 1st at St. Paul's in Purim at 3:30 p.m. Performances are going to be held at St. Paul's in Purim on Saturday, December 12th at 5 p.m., Trinity Lutheran Church in New York Mills, Sunday, December 13th at 3 p.m. Again, the first practice will be at St. Paul's November 1st at 3:30 p.m.
1: Daytime highs approaching 65 today under mainly sunny skies. Northwesterly winds 8 to 15 miles per hour. 43 tonight, mainly clear skies. Daytime highs approaching 61 tomorrow. Sunshine mixed with clouds at times. Partly cloudy skies and dry Friday and Saturday. Upper 60s Friday, upper 70s by Saturday. The forecast is brought to you by Ag Country. I'm meteorologist Paul Frombly. Currently 51.

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1: ABC News, I'm Shiri Preston. In Jerusalem this morning, some Israelis marking the anniversary of the October 7th Hamas attacks with protests at Israel's parliament calling for a change in the government. It was 3 years ago today that the terror group first poured over the border, killing about 1,200 Israelis and taking hundreds of hostages. The American government leaning on Russia for more answers after the suspected plague death from Siberia. ABC's Melissa Adan.
2: ABC News has learned the State Department is preparing a formal complaint with Russia seeking more details about what happened inside the facility. The World Health Organization says Russian authorities maintain a worker died of severe pneumonia, not the plague. But the agency says it's also seeking more information after reports of a second employee suffering from pneumonia of an undetermined cause.
1: And the Nobel Prize for Chemistry this morning going to a pair of researchers for their work on a fundamental property compounds. Shiri Preston, ABC News. We're learning new details about the Russian scientist who recently died after working at an anti-plague laboratory in Siberia.
2: ABC News has learned the State Department is preparing a formal complaint with Russia seeking more details about what happened inside the facility. The World Health Organization says Russian authorities maintain a worker died of severe pneumonia, not the plague. But the agency says it's also seeking more information after reports of a second employee suffering from pneumonia of an undetermined cause.
1: ABC's Melissa Adan. Tropical depression Isaias is strengthening as it moves through the Gulf toward the Florida Panhandle. The National Guard has been put on standby and people have been told to prepare for landfall, possibly in the next 72 hours. Tough to afford a Gucci when you can't afford gas. New numbers from Citi show credit card spending on luxuries fell for a third consecutive month in September, down 6% from a year ago. Shiri Preston, ABC News.
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4: 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We have a day that's starting out at 46. We'll get to 65 and sunny today. Winds will be out of the northwest, light at about 5 to 10. We've got 43 overnight with clear skies, 61 and partly sunny on Thursday, 68 and mostly sunny on Friday, 78 and sunny on Saturday. The cold front next week. Lakes 99.5 again, 46 now.
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Phil Collins music here on the Lakes 99.5. These are classic hits. 616. Starting out in the mid-40s, you know, we're going to keep climbing. We'll get to 65 and sunny today, 61 again tomorrow, 68 on Friday, and then 78 and sunshine on Saturday. Woofie!

628 Lakes 99.5 on this Wednesday, October 7th. And there's some cool fundraising efforts that are going on at the Perham Area Post Office, United States Postal Service in Perham. Details coming up next. But first, it's Banana Rama and Cruel Summer at the Lakes.

0: Hey, good morning, Lakes 99.5, and I'm Dave Howie, and here in the studio is Chrissy Biore. She is the postmaster for Purim. Good morning to you.
1: Good morning, Dave.
0: And what would you like customers to know about things happening at the post office?
1: Yeah, well, at the Purim post office here, we're doing a fundraiser for Breast Cancer Awareness Month.
0: And that is the month of October, and so we invite people to come in, and there's some special ways you can help. But before we get there, what was the inspiration behind wanting to really take this on?
1: This really hits home to a lot of the clerks and carriers and myself even. Currently, our clerk, Janice Lubitz, is the top 5 seller for the breast cancer awareness stamps in our entire Minnesota, North Dakota district. That includes major cities like Minneapolis, Fargo, Rochester, and Duluth. Janice is doing it in honor of her daughter, Jessie Lubitz, who passed away due to cancer. Yeah, and we've had other carriers in the past and their families affected by this terrible disease. So,
0: yeah, you don't have to look very far to see a family member or someone, that a friend, right, or someone that's been affected by it.
1: Right, yep.
0: And so with that, they developed a stamp that is going to help raise awareness and also raise some funds, right?
1: Correct. Yeah. The stamp is actually a really neat design. So it's a woman that stands with her right arm raised behind her head, posed in such a way that is recommended for self-examination. Mm-hmm. And it also depicts the Greek goddess of the hunt, I guess, Diana to the Romans, which signifies strength, courage, survival, and hope.
0: And so the stamps are available. You could purchase those and help a great cause.
1: Yes, yeah. A portion of the proceeds does go to breast cancer research.
0: And what are some of the other ways that the Purim Post Office is getting behind this?
1: Oh my gosh. We're dressing pink every Wednesday, and sometimes we scattered throughout the whole month, just wearing pink and talking about breast cancer awareness. And also, if you come in, not only are you going to be welcomed with a smile, but also our lobby is decked out to the nines.
0: It really is. Yeah.
1: Yes.
0: Yeah, lots of pink.
1: Yes, so much pink.
0: Bring your little girls in.
1: You know? Yep.
0: That's awesome. So again, that's going to be going on. What else would you like us to know regarding the impact that this could have?
1: Well, right now, our goal is to sell the 10,000 breast cancer awareness stamps. That's our goal right now. Currently, to date, we have sold over 2,000 thanks to our amazing customers. And we also just want to continue that drive all the way through the month of October.
0: And maybe even surpass that 10,000.
1: Yes, I would love that.
0: Breast cancer awareness stamps are available here in Purim.
1: We are just a little fish in a big pond with plans to make a big impact. Your support could make a difference, not only for today, but for our goal is for the next generation to help fund scientists and doctors to discover better treatments, preventable measures, as well as early detection. We are working together for the future where fewer lives are lost by this disease.
0: And we can help just by doing what we would do. And
1: yeah, by sending a letter. Just sending a letter. It goes a long ways.
0: And again, this is Fund the Fight to Find a Cure, going on through the Purim Post Office and other post office locations. But our favorite one is right here, isn't it?
1: That's right. Thank you.
0: Chrissy Biore this morning here on the Lakes 99.5.
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0: Sunny and 60 here today. It looks like actually 65 today, 61 tomorrow, 68 on Friday. Should be sunny through this period, then 78 and sunny on Saturday, 67 mostly sunny on Sunday here in our forecast. 46 right now at 636.
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0: Clix 99.5, and I want to talk about our neighbors to the east a moment. Kind of a weird story out of Wisconsin. A woman went in to a classroom and pretended to be a substitute teacher. Went in and started making fun of the kids. Here's a reporter talking about some of the things that Amy Jones said.
1: Students also say Jones started playing rap music very loud and dissed kids for their weight, race, looks, and money. Even asking if any students had a vape or marijuana because, quote, the class was so lame and annoying.
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0: 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And as we keep the hits coming, let's talk a little bit about a sunshiny day today, tomorrow, Friday, Saturday, Sunday. 65 and sunny today. And we'll stay in the mid-upper 60s. Actually, 78 expected on Saturday. It's 46 right now. And on comes Sugarloaf. Here's Green-Eyed Lady at the Lakes 99.5. 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
2: ABC News, I'm Shiri Preston in Jerusalem this morning. Some Israelis marking the anniversary of the October 7th Hamas attacks with protests at Israel's parliament calling for a change in the government. It was 3 years ago today that the terror group first poured over the border, killing about 1,200 Israelis and taking hundreds of hostages. The American government leaning on Russia for more answers after the suspected plague death from Siberia. ABC's Melissa Adan.
3: ABC News has learned the State Department is preparing a formal complaint with Russia, seeking more details about what happened inside the facility. The World Health Organization says Russian authorities maintain a worker died of severe pneumonia, not the plague. But the agency says it's also seeking more information after reports of a second employee suffering from pneumonia of an undetermined cause.
2: And the Nobel Prize for Chemistry this morning going to a pair of researchers for their work on a fundamental property compounds. Shiri Preston, ABC News. We're learning new details about the Russian scientist who recently died after working at an anti-plague laboratory in Siberia.
3: ABC News has learned the State Department is preparing a formal complaint with Russia, seeking more details about what happened inside the facility. The World Health Organization says Russian authorities maintain a worker died of severe pneumonia, not the plague. But the agency says it's also seeking more information after reports of a second employee suffering from pneumonia of an undetermined cause.
2: ABC's Melissa Adan. Tropical depression Isaias is strengthening as it moves through the Gulf toward the Florida Panhandle. The National Guard has been put on standby and people have been told to prepare for landfall, possibly in the next 72 hours. Tough to afford a Gucci when you can't afford gas. New numbers from Citi show credit card spending on luxuries fell for a third consecutive month in September, down 6% from a year ago. Shiri Preston, ABC News.
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7: There's a principle that has guided me throughout my military and law enforcement careers: service above self. I'm Terry Frost. I've spent 16 years in law enforcement and 14 years in the United States Marine Corps and the Minnesota Army National Guard. Those experiences taught me that leadership isn't about a title. It's about being accountable, supporting your team, and showing up when people need you. That's the kind of sheriff I'll be. I'm Terry Frost, candidate for Otter Tail County Sheriff.
8: Vote for Terry Frost for Otter Tail County Sheriff on November 3rd, paid for by Terry Frost on his own behalf.
9: Lakes 99.5 News. Minnesota State Community and Technical College says it plans to close its Detroit Lakes campus due to low enrollment. The campus will remain open through at least summer 2028. The closure still needs approval from the Minnesota State Board of Trustees. The college says nursing and radiologic technology programs will continue with students supported through the transition. Officials expect the closure to save $1 million annually in operating costs. A Minnesota man running the Twin Cities Marathon carried a canoe to spotlight the boundary waters. Travis Meyer carried the canoe through the entire 26.2-mile race. He says the added challenge gets people talking about protecting Minnesota's public lands. Meyer opposes mining near the boundary waters over concerns about water pollution. He now plans to run 52 marathons in 52 weeks while carrying his canoe. Hermantown officials are approving an updated environmental review of Google's proposed data center. On Monday, the city council voted unanimously on the nearly 1.7 million square foot project. Residents opposing the project want a more stringent environmental impact statement. The vote followed delays over state concerns about wetlands, trout streams, and springs. The Department of Natural Resources says it appreciates progress on monitoring and mitigation planning. The Rochester Area Chamber of Commerce is supporting Google's proposed data center in Pine Island. The chamber says the project would bring jobs, investment, and property tax growth to the region. Plans call for more than 700 construction jobs and roughly 100 permanent positions. Project agreements include $100 million in developer-funded utility and road improvements and $24 million for Pine Island schools. An agreement between Google and Xcel Energy would add wind, solar, and battery storage to the grid. Calling all cyclists, the Minnesota Department of Transportation wants to hear from you. MnDOT recently opened a public comment period for its draft of a statewide Bicycle Plus system plan. MnDOT wants to hear suggestions on improving bikeways on trunk highways and routes that cross them, reinforcing its role in facilitating local and regional biking efforts and responding to emerging trends with e-bikes and other types of bike transportation. The public comment period closes Friday, October 23rd. Feel good. The Lakes, 47 this morning at the Lakes and 65 in sunshine in the forecast today. Light breezes out of the west-northwest today, 5 to 15. Down to 43 and clear tonight, then sunny and 61 on Thursday, 68, mostly sunny Friday. And I'm going extended into the weekend because I just love to say the words. A high of 78 and sunny on Saturday, 67 and sunny when I'm looking at your Sunday ahead. Again, 47 now here at the Lakeshore. 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
5: Great matchup last night in Lakes 99.5 in volleyball. Perm defeats Fergus Falls 3-0, 26-24, 25-9, and 25-21 in that victory. Yellow Jackets were led by Addy Hacko at 14 kills, also 10 by Jocelyn Griffin. Hallie Brevick had 5 aces, Addie Hackle had 3, and Cameron Coase came in with 5 aces. Perm had 15 aces as a team and 36 kills. Fergus Falls, they had 22 kills and 4 aces in the loss to the Perm Yellow Jackets last night in Perm. Other volleyball, Frazee over Park Rapids 3-0. Wadena and Deer Creek beat Barnesville 3-1. Pelican Rapids over New York Mills 3-1. Monaga over Holly 3-1. Moorhead defeated Dilworth Glen and Felton 3-0. Breckenridge over Hillcrest 3-2. It was Pillager over Staples 3-2. Verndale over Walker 3-1. Detroit Lakes beat Sartell 3-2. Park Christian over Lake Park Ottawa 3-0. Underwood over Battle Lake 3-0. Brandon Evansville beat Rossi 3-1. And Border West over Ashby 3-0 in volleyball last night. Major League Baseball, the Dodgers beat the Braves in a close one 3-1. The Dodgers lead that series 2-1. Winning pitcher was Yamamoto, went 7 innings, gave up 1 run, 4 hits, had 10 strikeouts and 1 walk. Hernandez hit a 2-run home run in the victory, and Freeman had a single home run. Losing pitcher was Chris Sale. He went 5 innings, gave up 3 runs of 7 hits, 7 strikeouts, no walks, and gave up 2 home runs. The Padres beat the Brewers 4-3. The Brewers still lead that 2-1. Jake Cronenworth hit a tie-breaking home run. Michael King pitched in the final 2 innings on one day day of rest, and the Padres avoided elimination. Today, all four games are going today at 3 o'clock. The Guardians at the White Sox. White Sox lead that 2-0. 5 o'clock, the Dodgers at the Braves. Dodgers up 2-1. 7 o'clock tonight, the Rays at the Yankees. Rays up 2-0. At 9 o'clock tonight, the Brewers at the Padres. Brewers lead that right now 2-1. In the NHL last night, Buffalo Sabres beat the Wild by a score of 3-2 in overtime. Owen Power had the overtime goal for the Buffalo Sabres. Vikings will be at New Orleans on Sunday at noon. And the Golden Gopher football team, they'll be at Purdue on Saturday. It's Hall of Fame week for the Perm Yellow Jackets. Going into the Hall of Fame, Miranda Schmitz, Joel Harmer, and the 2011 boys basketball team. That'll be at 8:30 on Friday at the Cactus after the game. 6 o'clock kickoff, by the way, for the game on Friday. Also going in will be Kevin Lockritz, who graduated in 2008. He'll be going in for cross country and track. 3-time All-State cross country runner, cross country state champion and runner up. 2-time state team champions in cross country. Also 2-time section individual champion in cross country and track. A 5-time All-State runner. He was second in the 2-mile, third and fourth in the mile, and sixth place in the 2-mile. He had the school record in the mile and the school record in the 2-mile. Ran for the University of Minnesota on the cross country team. It was national qualifiers. Also, University of Minnesota, 2-time Big Ten indoor champions and 1-time Big Ten outdoor champions. Kevin Lockwitzer going into the Hall of Fame on Friday. That's all for your sports on the Lakes 99.5.

0: 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Hey, listening this morning, Talk of the Town, Lisa Peterson's going to be joining me for Love, Inc. They've got a big fundraiser coming up this weekend, this Sunday, and we'll be talking about it here on the Lakes 99.5. That's at 8:15 this morning. 7:21 right now, and it is about 46. We'll get up to 65 and sunshine today. Nice days ahead.
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0: Feel good. 7:22. Here's the deets for the week. We got 65 and sunshine for today, 61 tomorrow, 68 and sunny on Friday. Also, forecasters predicting 78 and sunshine on Saturday, 67 and mostly sunny on Sunday. The extended forecast gives us cooler temperatures next week. But enjoy it here this week. 65 sunny today, 46 currently here at the Lakes. 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

0: great reminiscing thoughts there, thinking about No Doubt. Gwen Stefani put on a great concert down by the river in St. Paul. My nephew's band, Dury, was right in between Alanis Morissette and No Doubt. It was pretty cool. Yep. Check out live shows when you can. We're working on that at the auditorium. That's a lot of fun. We've got The Sound of Music coming up in November before Thanksgiving, so be watching for that. A lot of work going into getting ready for that. New sign hanging over the auditorium door, too. That was cool. Thank you to JH for all the work they did on that. Well, more on that soon. It's 7:35 here this morning on your Wednesday, and we've got 65 and sunshine. Mary, it just is amazing. I think I need to look at convertibles when I look at Saturday. It's going to be almost 80 degrees and sunny on Saturday.
1: I know, and we can probably set you up.
0: I'm sure you would. Well, listen, it's Mary Dolan.
1: Yeah.
0: I got to give you your propers, Mary. It's Mary from Nelson Auto Center joining us here on the show. Appreciate your time. And, yeah, what can you share about Nelson for us?
1: Well, if you want that convertible, I mean, we're going to get whatever you want in your hands. That's just all there is to it. But not as many convertibles on the lot these days as we head into this season. And speaking of heading into this season, it's already practically mid-October.
0: Crazy.
1: And it seems like it's really early to talk about tax time and the end of 2026. But if you need to get a truck, you need to order a truck, maybe for your business, and you need that tax break for 2026, it's really not too early to start thinking about that. And we've got some great options for you. GMC on both that, the half, we've got great deals on the half tons. We've got 0% available. And those heavy duties have some huge discounts. Heavy duties on the Ram side of things and Ford as well. So all three of our truck brands have, they've got 0% available in some cases and these huge, huge discounts up to 10 grand off. I know that the Ford Super Duty is up to $10,000 off. So if you're looking for that heavy duty, this is a great time to buy. And then, of course, you can take that that tax savings for 2026. But across all of our models, brand new incentives for October. And here is the deal for October. You buy any new or used truck, okay, and we've got one of our famous camo jackets for you free. So what we like to say is, you know, buy your camo jacket, we throw in the truck free. However you look at it, you get a camo jacket with your truck.
0: That is a high-quality camo jacket.
1: You know, they really are nice. We've been having JK Sports does our jackets for us here in Fergus Falls, and they've done a great job at getting us a really, really nice camo jacket that people really love. And people wait all year for the camo jacket deal. So all throughout the month of October, when you buy your new or used truck, any new, any used, you get that camo jacket. And we just had boxes and boxes and boxes of them show up. So we are ready for you to come by that truck and you will leave with that camo jacket.
0: Get your truck, get to work, and get ready for hunting with a camo.
1: Absolutely. So, no. Yeah, we're open until 7 o'clock tonight. We're open until 6 o'clock on Friday nights. And then on Saturday, open 8 to 5. So lots of shopping opportunities. And, okay, so a couple of good updates on I-94.
0: Please.
1: And getting off at exit 54. You can now get off, if you're coming from the north, you can get off exit 54 and just come up the hill and see us. You can also get back onto 94. So part of it is open, but you can, if you're coming from the north, you can get off at exit 54. That happened yesterday. So we are hooting and hollering over that.
0: All right.
1: So come see us, and you can shop anytime at nelsonfergusfalls.com.
0: Appreciate you, Mary. Thank you.
1: All right. Have a great day.
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0: Good morning. This is the Lakes 99.5. And let's get downtown Wadena right now. Smith Furniture, and we've got Chad Frost joining us to help us out and see what's going on at the store. Good morning.
1: Good morning.
0: And let's do just that. Give us a walkthrough.
1: All right. So I just want to talk about some new stuff that we'll be getting on the floor here. We've got some new dining tables and chairs coming in later this week or early part of next week. In preparation of our fall sale that's going to be starting next Monday.
0: Okay. And any particular area you want to zoom in on?
1: Yeah. So with that, the front windows of the store are going to look different. With the fall season here, it is time to take the home crest out of the front window, so that will change the way the store looks here for a little bit. So, last chance this week just to come in and take a look at what we have in stock in home crest. We do have a couple of two sets of tables and chairs left in the store, but they will be moving out to the warehouse for their winter vacation.
0: I think you'd rather have someone adopt those, right?
1: I would love for somebody to adopt those for the winter.
0: Yeah. All right.
1: And even if you don't have anywhere to store them this winter, we could even maybe set up an agreement to store them until spring.
0: Oh, nice. Okay.
1: Yeah.
0: So a few ideas there for you, and make sure you make a stop to Smith Furniture. What would you like us to know as far as following up our call today?
1: Yeah, so just maybe this week, come stop in, take a look around at what we have on the floor. Like I said, the fall sale will begin next Monday, and with those new items being on the floor for the sale as well, be sure to stop in. We're right in downtown Wadena. We're 3 blocks south of the train tracks, right on Highway 71. We're open Monday through Friday, 9 to 5. Saturday is 9 to noon. As always, if those hours don't work, just give us a call at 218-631-2301, and we'll set up a time that does.
0: Again, Smith Furniture, downtown Wadena. Thanks, Chad.
1: Thank you.
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6: Hi, this is Adam Johnson, superintendent of New York Middle Schools. 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
1: ABC News, I'm Sherry Preston. President Trump says he's going to talk with Russian leader Vladimir Putin about the plague. The U.S. pushing Russia for more answers about the death of a worker at a Siberian anti-plague lab. Here's ABC's Elizabeth Schulze.
2: The World Health Organization saying Russian authorities claim she died from severe pneumonia, not plague. The WHO asking Russia for more information about the cause of the severe pneumonia. And media reports of a second employee with pneumonia of undetermined cause.
1: Israel today is marking 3 years since Hamas launched the October 7th attacks, killing about 1,200 people. The terror group also took well over 200 hostages. A new tropical storm spinning in the Gulf, and now forecasters say by the end of the week, Isaias could be making landfall as the Atlantic's first hurricane this year. Krista Pike, whose execution in Tennessee was botched last week, has now recovered enough that she is awake and talking. This is ABC News. The Nobel Prize in Chemistry has been handed out to two scientists studying molecules that appear alike but aren't identical. Their research has been instrumental in helping to develop many modern medicines that wouldn't have been possible without their discoveries. Some new developments in the battle over Dolly Parton's estate. This just as her new hotel opens in Nashville.
3: Parton's nephew, Brian Seaver, who previously served as her head of security, is now accused of barricading his home to avoid being served with a lawsuit from Parton's estate. Seaver was the family member who officially announced Parton's death in August. Parton's estate is suing him, accusing him of threatening lawyers, business partners, and employees. At one point, warning he could destroy the entire brand unless he was paid.
1: ABC Sophie Flay. Yeah, the new court document filing says three attempts were made to deliver court papers to Seaver, but barbed wire and caution tape was blocking the door. I'm Sherry Preston, ABC News.
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6: Lakes 99.5 News. Minnesota State Community and Technical College says it plans to close its Detroit Lakes campus due to low enrollment. The campus will remain open through at least summer 2028. The closure still needs approval from the Minnesota State Board of Trustees. The college says nursing and radiologic technology programs will continue with students supported through the transition. Officials expect the closure to save $1 million annually in operating costs. A Minnesota man running the Twin Cities Marathon carried a canoe to spotlight the Boundary Waters. Travis Meyer carried the canoe through the entire 26.2-mile race. He says the added challenge gets people talking about protecting Minnesota's public lands. Meyer opposes mining near the boundary waters over concerns about water pollution. He now plans to run 52 marathons in 52 weeks while carrying his canoe. Hermantown officials are approving an updated environmental review of Google's proposed data center. On Monday, the city council voted unanimously on the nearly 1.7 million square foot project. Residents opposing the project want a more stringent environmental impact statement. The vote followed delays over state concerns about wetlands, trout streams, and springs. The Department of Natural Resources says it appreciates progress on monitoring and mitigation planning. The Rochester Area Chamber of Commerce is supporting Google's proposed data center in Pine Island. The chamber says the project would bring jobs, investment, and property tax growth to the region. Plans call for more than 700 construction jobs and roughly 100 permanent positions. Project agreements include $100 million in developer-funded utility and road improvements and $24 million for Pine Island schools. An agreement between Google and Xcel Energy would add wind, solar, and battery storage to the grid. Calling all cyclists, the Minnesota Department of Transportation wants to hear from you. MnDOT recently opened a public comment period for its draft of a statewide Bicycle Plus system plan. MnDOT wants to hear suggestions on improving bikeways on trunk highways and routes that cross them, reinforcing its role in facilitating local and regional biking efforts and responding to emerging trends with e-bikes and other types of bike transportation. The public comment period closes Friday, October 23rd. Lakes 99.5 News, brought to you by Old National Bank.
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6: 50 this morning at the Lakes, and we're going to continue to climb. 65 and sunny today with winds out of the west-northwest at 5 to 15. Clear skies, 43. Tonight, partly sunny and a high near 61 on your Thursday. For Friday, mostly sunny and a high of 68. On Saturday, sunshine and 78, 67 Sunday. 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
18: Great matchup last night in Lakes 99.5 in volleyball. Perm defeats Fergus Falls 3-0, 26-24, 25-9, and 25-21 in that victory. Yellow Jackets were led by Addie Hacko at 14 kills, also 10 by Jocelyn Griffin. Hallie Brevick had 5 aces, Addie Hackle had 3, and Cameron Coase came in with 5 aces. Perm had 15 aces as a team and 36 kills. Fergus Falls, they had 22 kills and 4 aces in the loss to the Perm Yellow Jackets last night in Perm. Other volleyball, Frazee over Park Rapids 3-0, Wadena and Deer Creek beat Barnesville 3-1, Pelican Rapids over New York Mills 3-1, Monaga over Holly 3-1, Moorhead defeated Dilworth Glen and Felton 3-0, Breckenridge over Hillcrest 3-2. It was Pillager over Staples 3-2. Verndale over Walker 3-1. Detroit Lakes beat Sartell 3-2. Park Christian over Lake Park Ottawa 3-0. Underwood over Battle Lake 3-0. Brandon Evansville beat Rossi 3-1. And Border West over Ashby 3-0 in volleyball last night. Major League Baseball, the Dodgers beat the Braves in a close one 3-1. The Dodgers lead that series 2-1. Winning pitcher was Yamamoto, went 7 innings, gave up 1 run, 4 hits, had 10 strikeouts and 1 walk. Hernandez hit a 2-run home run in the victory, and Freeman had a single home run. Losing pitcher was Chris Sale. He went 5 innings, gave up 3 runs of 7 hits, 7 strikeouts, no walks, and gave up 2 home runs. The Padres beat the Brewers 4-3. The Brewers still lead that 2-1. Jake Cronenworth hit a tie-breaking home run. Michael King pitched in the final 2 innings on 1 day of rest, and the Padres avoided elimination. Today, all 4 games are going today. At 3 o'clock, the Guardians at the White Sox. White Sox lead that 2-0. 5 o'clock, the Dodgers at the Braves. Dodgers up on 2-1. 7 o'clock tonight, the Rays at the Yankees. Rays up 2-0. At 9 o'clock tonight, the Brewers at the Padres. Brewers lead that right now 2-1. In the NHL last night, Buffalo Sabres beat the Wild by a score of 3-2 in overtime. Owen Power had the overtime goal for the Buffalo Sabres. Vikings will be at New Orleans on Sunday at noon, and the Golden Gopher football team, they'll be at Purdue on Saturday. It's Hall of Fame week for the Perm Yellow Jackets. Going into the Hall of Fame, Miranda Schmitz, Joel Harmer, and the 2011 boys basketball team, that'll be at 8:30 on Friday at the Cactus after the game. 6 o'clock kickoff, by the way, for the game on Friday. Also going in will be Kevin Lockridge, who graduated in 2008. He'll be going in for cross-country and track. 3-time All-State cross-country runner, cross-country state champion and runner-up, 2-time state team champions in cross-country, also 2-time section individual champion in cross-country and track, a 5-time all-state runner. He was 2nd in the 2-mile, 3rd and 4th in the mile, and 6th place in the 2-mile. He had the school record in the mile and the school record in the 2-mile. Ran for the University of Minnesota on the cross-country team. It was national qualifiers. Also, University of Minnesota, 2-time Big Ten indoor champions and 1-time Big Ten outdoor champions. Kevin Lockwitzer going into the Hall of Fame on Friday. That's all for your sports on the Lakes 99.5.
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1: Yeah, please.
0: So Love Inc. stands for Love in the Name of Christ. It's a national organization. So we're an affiliate, one of many in the nation, non-denominational. And our mission is to basically help churches help people. So we currently have 20 partner churches, still hoping others get on board. But basically, we, like I said, we help them help people. So when somebody might wander into the office or call a church office asking for assistance with something, the church just gives them our phone number, mm-hmm. and they call in, and then there's a trained volunteer that listens carefully to the person and just offers support and reassurance that they are loved, and asks if they would like them to pray with them, and just through the course of the conversation, the volunteer is able to assess what needs that person might have, and can line them up with resources at various churches and agencies. So again, it's the churches that are helping the person.
1: You know what's different about Love Inc. that is really cool is that it is about those relationships and developing rapport with the person and helping them, not just handing out, here you go, and never talk to them again. You have those relationships and really helping them. Maybe there's changes in their life they need to make.
0: Exactly.
1: And maybe get them connected with the right people.
0: Right. And yep, that it is all about relationships, and we all need to feel loved and supported, mm-hmm. no matter what we're going through. But it's hard for people to ask for help.
1: Yeah.
0: And so to get that voice on the other end of the line saying, you know what, you matter, and God loves you, and we're going to do what we can to help you out here.
1: And it is very well organized. It is a system of helping people.
0: Mm-hmm.
1: Yeah. All right. Love Inc. And we got a fall fundraiser.
0: Yes.
1: Let's put some fun into it. Right?
0: Yes. It's going to be a fun day. We have a fall fundraiser every year, and really hope that this is a way that we can get some of our operating revenue raised, because we are a nonprofit, and sometimes it looks a little scary when you're working on the budget.
1: Sure.
0: And the income part is a little, you have to have a lot of faith. We really have to have a lot of faith, but this is an opportunity for people in the community to come and to make a donation, maybe make a commitment for a long-term donation, maybe a monthly or yearly donation, but also we got a lot of ways that they can just contribute that day. Some mm-hmm. fun things going on.
1: Okay.
0: So we have a meal that we'll serve, and everything, you know, that's free will donation. It's delicious picnic foods, pulled pork sandwiches, baked beans, potato salad, chips, and just, you know, they can enjoy a meal. We have a silent auction going on. I'll give some interesting details about that shortly. We have a Made with Love market, which is a bake sale plus. Yeah. So we'll have baked goods, we'll have produce, we'll have canned goods, handcrafted items. And those things are all free will donations. So you can shop and pick what you like and then make a donation that you would like to make. So, and all of the donations in our silent auction and our Made with Love market have come from people in our churches in the area.
1: So. Fantastic. Well, thank you to everybody behind it in making their time and talents available to Love Inc.
0: Yeah, and there's going to be some amazing things, really.
1: All right, go into some details. What you got?
0: So what we're trying to do with our silent auction this year is a little different, which I'm excited about. All of us realize we have too much stuff. So the last thing we need to do is go shopping at a silent auction and get more stuff. And so we're really focusing on our silent auction items being events or experiences or little treats for yourself.
1: Okay.
0: So, for instance, we have someone that's offered a dozen monster cookies every month. So that's a little treat.
1: That's a great experience.
0: Yeah. Yeah. And I know that there is a little guided fishing trip, not a big trip, but a couple hours on the lake with a couple guys that love to fish, and they're offering their expertise and time.
1: Good.
0: I know there's some house cleaning services. You know, we're just still gathering things, but a lot of really fun and wonderful things that'll be there.

0: This event is coming up on Sunday, but people still could present auction items, speak, or services experiences.
1: Yep, yeah. And we just ask that they make a little certificate giving us as much detail as they can. The value of the item, how they want to be, if it's a service or an event, we need contact information so that the top bidder knows, do I call them, do they call me, to set it all up and that kind of thing. So good details, but just put together a certificate. It can be emailed to our director and...
0: Emily Ripley. And do you want people to contact Emily directly, or how would they go about getting things on the item, in the auction, rather?
1: If they have a certificate prepared, they can just, get it to email it to Emily.
0: Okay.
1: Or if they have a, if they're a partner church, they could go to their church and leave it there. And then the secretary can notify us that one of us can get that.
0: So. Okay, so it is coming up on Sunday. So if you've got it on your heart to help out in this way, make sure you get it done today, tomorrow, right
1: away.
0: Or
1: if somebody's doing some baking and or canning, or the garden is producing a little more than they can handle right now, certainly we would love to take those items. They could be brought to us on Sunday. We'll be at St. Paul's School Gymnasium.
0: Sure.
1: The event is from 4 to 7 on Sunday. We'll be there about 1 on Sunday to be setting things up and preparing. And also we'll be there Saturday morning from 9 to noon.
0: Okay.
1: So people could just come over with their events or their donations if they would like to.
0: St. Paul's Lutheran School Gymnasium, that's at 500 6th Avenue Southwest in town in Purim. And the silent auction, by the way, will close. You mentioned 4 to 7. That'll close at 6:30.
1: Right.
0: Yeah, so they can make the announcements.
1: We'll be making two presentations during the time to help people understand what Love Inc. is and ways they can get involved and ways they could make a commitment financially if they would like to.
0: Sure.
1: And so we'll do those at 5 o'clock and 6:30.
0: Okay.
1: So our goal is that basically the last thing we leave people with is a feeling of this is important and I want to help and I want to be involved. And so the 6:30, we ask that the silent auction is closed at 6:30. Mm-hmm. Then we do our presentation at 6:30. And as soon as that's done, people can go and collect their items. So it'll just, the volunteers at the silent auction will just circle the top bid and take the pen. And then when the presentation is done, people can just go over to the things they've been looking at all night and see if they're the top bidder.
0: The QR code is available for donations if you'd like to help out with Love Inc. but can't make the event. You can do so. Look for the QR code or get in touch with Emily directly.
1: Sure. Absolutely.
0: Okay. QR code is on the posters. It's also on your digital footprint, too, if you go to Facebook. And things like that. Look for Love Inc. of Greater East Ottertail County, and you can help out in that way. Lisa, is there anything we're missing you want to touch on?
1: They also could go to the website,
0: and
1: there's a spot where you can make a donation.
0: Oh, cool. So, and what is the website?
1: www.loveinc.eot, so L-O-V-E-I-N-C,
0: EOT.
1: That's it. Yeah.
0: So lovinkeot.com.
1: Mm-hmm.
0: Okay, cool. We're all set. And anything we're missing that you want us to be aware of for Sunday, 4 to 7 at St. Paul's?
1: Sunday, 4 to 7. Looks like it's going to be a great day.
0: Yes,
1: we try to arrange it so you don't miss the Vikings football game. So come out and join us. We'd love to see you there.
0: Thank you. Lisa Peterson this morning on behalf of Love Inc.

0: There's a Gathering for a Cause coming up, the Remembrance Walk event on October 15th at 6 p.m. at New Creation Lutheran Church in Purim. 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
9: At Spirit Halloween, we're always looking for promising new locations. 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
3: ABC News, I'm Sherry Preston. It's been exactly 3 years since Hamas launched the deadly attacks that turned into the war with Gaza. ABC News Chief International Correspondent James Longman is there.
4: There is remembrance, there's sadness, but also there is anger. And we're seeing these images of protests across the country. There was a protest today at Hostage Square, which has become famous for the anger that many of the hostage families felt, but there was wider anger in Israeli society about how this could have happened. And there have been so many more questions in just the last few months, actually, Israeli journalists doing a lot of the work to ask serious questions about what Benjamin Netanyahu knew before the Hamas attack happened.
3: The U.S. is leaning on Russia for more information about the death of a worker at a lab studying plague bacteria. Awake and Talking, the woman who was supposed to die by lethal injection last week in Tennessee. Two scientists win the Nobel Prize for Chemistry for figuring out mysteries around fundamental principles of compounds. This is ABC News. Protests across France this week, but what are they fighting about? The students demonstrating say it's over a lack of resources at schools nationwide, but it's bigger than that, says ABC's Tom-Sophie Burge, who's there.
5: The government's in a bit of a bind on this, the French government, because France has a growing public debt problem. It's now paying more to service its debt than the countries we used to think of being the more kind of crisis-ridden debt countries in Europe, like Greece and Italy. And there's no easy way out of this, because as we move towards that election next year, the political class here is hugely divided. There's no sense that the government can actually find a way of either cutting back public services and getting enough political support to get those changes through, or even raising taxes even more. And that is the sort of background to this.
3: Get ready to bundle up. Federal forecasts now say home heating oil prices could be up more than 30% this winter. If you lose electricity, your bill might also be up, but not quite as much. Sherry Preston, ABC News.
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8: Lots of sunshine today with daytime highs approaching 65. Northwesterly winds 10 to 15 miles per hour. Mainly clear skies again tonight. Lows dip down to about 43. Highs level off around 61 tomorrow. Partly cloudy skies. Sunshine mixed with clouds at times. Friday with highs around 68. 78 Saturday. That's your forecast. I'm staff meteorologist Paul Trombley. Currently 53.
9: Back to the clouds.

0: Ripley is here from Love, Inc. We want to know about the fall fundraiser that's coming up.
1: So our fall fundraiser is Sunday, October 11th from 4 to 7 p.m. at St. Paul's Lutheran School, the gymnasium. We are going to have a silent auction of a

0: delicious donated meal, pulled pork sandwiches, church-made potato salads, and just a lot of goodies. We'll have a presentation, a Made with Love market, so any of those delicious baked items and maybe canned items, fresh garden items, games for the kids. The silent auction, we're still receiving items in up until October 5th. We've got some home cleaning that you can bid on, a two-hour service. We've got a nice, really nice ice auger. That's going to be a great item to bid on. We are going to have a beautiful water feature.
1: Well, again, this is all coming up on
0: Sunday, October 11th from 4 to 7 p.m. at St. Paul's Lutheran School Gymnasium here in Pahrump. Come in and enjoy yourself. We'd love to see you connect and share about what Love Inc., what we do within the community and how we connect with our churches in order to be involved with our neighbors in need.
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14: Lots of sunshine today with daytime highs approaching 65. Northwesterly winds 10 to 15 miles per hour. Mainly clear skies again tonight. Lows dip down to about 43. Highs level off around 61 tomorrow. Partly cloudy skies. Sunshine mixed with clouds at times. Friday with highs around 68. 78 Saturday. That's your forecast. I'm staff meteorologist Paul Frombley. Currently, it's 55 degrees.
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9: Lots of sunshine today with daytime highs approaching 65. Northwesterly winds 10 to 15 miles per hour. Mainly clear skies again tonight. Lows dip down to about 43. Highs level off around 61 tomorrow. Partly cloudy skies. Sunshine mixed with clouds at times Friday with highs around 68. 78 Saturday. That's your forecast. I'm staff meteorologist Paul Frombley. Currently, it's 55 degrees.
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2: ABC News, I'm Sherry Preston. Nepal has officially wrapped up its 40-day search and rescue mission following the catastrophic monsoon floods and landslides. 5,000 people are still listed as missing, and more than 1,400 were killed when part of a melting glacier broke free and plummeted down a mountain. Today marks 3 years since the Hamas terror attacks against Israel. Nearly 1,200 people died that day. Among them, Rota Mathias's parents.
3: There are songs that I listen to. And when I listen to them, I see my parents, and it brings me a smile. Sometimes sadness, but the good kind.
2: There are also remembrances and ceremonies, protests as well, by some who claim Israeli Prime Minister Benjamin Netanyahu knew more about the attacks before they happened. Lawyers for Krista Pike headed back to court. She's the Tennessee killer who survived two doses of a lethal injection drug. She is awake and now talking. This is ABC News. A 10-year prison sentence tossed for an Arizona man who shot and killed another man in a road rage incident. ABC's Jim Ryan says the reason is because of AI, which was used to recreate a victim statement given by the victim who was killed.
4: This is the real Chris Pelkey.
5: Every problem we have, everything we go through, we got to do it with Jesus at our side.
4: Pelkey is dead, but was digitally resurrected to testify at the sentencing of his own killer.
5: I believe in forgiveness and in God who forgives. I always have, and I still do.
4: Having seen the video,
6: I love that AI.
4: Judge Todd Lang sentenced the shooter to the maximum, 10 and a half years in prison. Now the Arizona Court of Appeals has ordered a new sentencing hearing, saying Lang was overly influenced by AI Chris Pelkey. Jim Ryan, ABC News.
2: Longtime Philadelphia Eagles offensive lineman Lane Johnson announcing he's stepping away from the game. He says he's leaving midseason to focus on his mental health. I'm Sherry Preston, ABC News.
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9: Lots of sunshine today with daytime highs approaching 65. Northwesterly winds 10 to 15 miles per hour. Mainly clear skies again tonight. Lows dip down to about 43. Highs level off around 61 tomorrow. Partly cloudy skies. Sunshine mixed with clouds at times Friday with highs around 68. 78 Saturday. That's your forecast. I'm staff meteorologist Paul Frombley. Right now, it's 57 degrees.

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0: Classic Hits, Lakes 99.5. Say, this year's Community Christmas Cantata is rapidly approaching. The first practice will be held Sunday, November 1st at St. Paul's in Purim at 3:30 p.m. Performances are going to be held at St. Paul's in Purim on Saturday, December 12th at 5 p.m., Trinity Lutheran Church in New York Mills, Sunday, December 13th at 3 p.m. Again, the first practice will be at St. Paul's November 1st at 3:30 p.m.
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7: Lots of sunshine today with daytime highs approaching 65. Northwesterly winds 10 to 15 miles per hour. Mainly clear skies again tonight. Lows dip down to about 43. Highs level off around 61 tomorrow. Partly cloudy skies. Sunshine mixed with clouds at times Friday with highs around 68. 78 Saturday. That's your forecast. I'm staff meteorologist Paul Frombly. Right now, it's 57 degrees.

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10: Your Lakes weather. Lots of sunshine today with daytime highs approaching 65. Northwesterly winds 10 to 15 miles per hour. Mainly clear skies again tonight. Lows dip down to about 43. Highs level off around 61 tomorrow. Partly cloudy skies. Sunshine mixed with clouds at times Friday with highs around 68. 78 Saturday. That's your forecast. I'm staff meteorologist Paul Trombley. Right now, it's 57 degrees.

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7: Lots of sunshine today with daytime highs approaching 65. Northwesterly winds 10 to 15 miles per hour. Mainly clear skies again tonight. Lows dip down to about 43. Highs level off around 61 tomorrow. Partly cloudy skies. Sunshine mixed with clouds at times Friday with highs around 68. 78 Saturday. That's your forecast.

0: I gotta have faith. Ooh, I gotta have faith. Because I gotta have faith.
1: Classic hits, Lakes 99.5. 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The first practice will be held Sunday, November 1st at St. Paul's in Purim at 3:30 p.m. Performances are going to be held at St. Paul's in Purim on Saturday, December 12th at 5 p.m., Trinity Lutheran Church in New York Mills, Sunday, December 13th at 3 p.m. Again, the first practice will be at St. Paul's November 1st at 3:30 p.m.
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0: Lots of sunshine today with daytime highs approaching 65. Northwesterly winds 10 to 15 miles per hour. Mainly clear skies again tonight. Lows dip down to about 43. Highs level off around 61 tomorrow. Partly cloudy skies. Sunshine mixed with clouds at times. Friday with highs around 68. 78 Saturday. That's your forecast. I'm staff meteorologist Paul Frombly. Currently 61.
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4: Great volleyball match last night on the Lakes, 99.5. Perham wins a 3-0 over Fergus Falls, 26-24, 25-9, and 25-21. Addie Hackle had 14 kills, Jocelyn Griffin with 10, Cameron Coast had 5 ace serves, Hallie Brudwick with 5, and Addie Hackle with 3 in that victory over Fergus Falls. Frazee beat Park Rapids 3-0, Wadena Deer Creek over Barnesville 3-1, Pelican Rapids over New York Mills 3-1, Monaga beat Hawley 3-1, Moorhead over DGF 3-0, Breckenridge over Hillcrest 3-2. Pillager beat Staples 3-2. Verndale over Walker 3-1. Detroit Lakes over Sartell 3-2. Park Christian over Lake Park Ottoman. Underwood beat Battle Lake 3-0. Brandon Evansville over Rosse and Border West over Ashby. Major League Baseball, the Dodgers beat the Braves 3-1. The Dodgers lead that series now by a score of 2-1. The Padres beat the Brewers 4-3. The Brewers still lead that series 2-1. Today, all four games will be going at 3 o'clock. Guardians at the White Sox, White Sox up to nothing. 5 o'clock, Dodgers at the Braves. Dodgers up 1. 7 o'clock, the Rays at the Yankees, Rays up 2-0. 9 o'clock, Brewers at the Padres, and the Brewers up 2-1. The NHL, Buffalo beat the Wild last night in overtime 3-2. Vikings will be at New Orleans on Sunday at noon, and the Gopher football team at Purdue on Saturday. Hall of Fame week for the Perham Yellow Jackets. Kevin Lockwitz are going in over cross country and track. 3-time All-State in cross country. He's a state champion in cross country and a runner-up. 2-time state team champions also in track. He was a 5-time All-State. He was second in the 2-mile and 6th, and 3rd and 4th in the mile. Had the school record in the mile and the 2-mile. Ran for the University of Minnesota. Was a national qualifier in cross country. And also a 2-time Big Ten indoor track champions and 1-time Big Ten outdoor team champions. Kevin Lockwitz are going in along with Miranda Schmitz, Joel Harmer, and the 2011 boys basketball team. All that will be at 8:30 on Friday at the Cactus after the game. Kickoff for the game against Pillager is at 6 o'clock on Friday. That's all for your sports on the Lakes 99.5.

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2: 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Your Lakes
4: weather. Mainly clear skies this afternoon with daytime highs approaching 65. Winds out of the northwest, 10 to 20 miles per hour. Mainly clear skies again tonight. Lows dip down to about 43. Daytime highs approaching 61 tomorrow. Sunshine mixed with clouds at times. Highs level off around 68 Friday under partly cloudy skies. 78 Saturday. I'm staff meteorologist Paul Trombley. Currently, it's 63 degrees.

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0: Bright sunshine expected this afternoon with daytime highs approaching 66. Northwesterly winds 10 to 20 miles per hour. Lows dip down to about 43 tonight, mainly clear skies. Daytime highs approaching 61 tomorrow. Sunshine mixed with clouds at times. A mix of clouds and sun Friday with highs around 68. 78 Saturday. I'm meteorologist Paul Trombley. Currently, it's 63 degrees.

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24: Bright sunshine expected this afternoon with daytime highs approaching 66. Northwesterly winds 10 to 20 miles per hour. Lows dip down to about 43 tonight, mainly clear skies. Daytime highs approaching 61 tomorrow. Sunshine mixed with clouds at times. A mix of clouds and sun Friday with highs around 68. 78 Saturday. I'm meteorologist Paul Trombley. Currently, it's 65 degrees.

0: getting down tonight with KC and the Sunshine Band on the Lakes, 99.5. Got your Halloween costume all picked out. I know we're a ways away from the big Halloween holiday, but it's never too early to get that perfect costume picked out. And if you're driving around town, well, you never know. One might just pop up around the corner.
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11: Bright sunshine expected this afternoon with daytime highs approaching 66. Northwesterly winds 10 to 20 miles per hour. Lows dip down to about 43 tonight, mainly clear skies. Daytime highs approaching 61 tomorrow. Sunshine mixed with clouds at times. A mix of clouds and sun Friday with highs around 68. 78 Saturday. I'm meteorologist Paul Trombley. Currently, it's 65 degrees.

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8: Hi, I am Caroline Swantes from the East Ottertail County 4-H. I joined 4-H because of my passion and

0: Daytime highs approaching 61 tomorrow. Sunshine mixed with clouds at times. A mix of clouds and sun Friday with highs around 68. 78 Saturday. I'm meteorologist Paul Trombley. Right now, it's 66 degrees.
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0: best mix of classics, Fleetwood Mac on Lakes 99.5. Well, another installment of Dateline Wisconsin for you here on a Wednesday, where a Wisconsin woman named Amy Jones is accused of pretending to be a substitute teacher, then going into a classroom and making fun of the kids. Here's what happened. September 24th, Jones scouted the school beforehand, got inside after she pretended to be a substitute teacher, and put her name on the sign-in sheet. Then a real teacher set up class with materials for about the first 20 minutes. That teacher left. Then Jones took over the classroom and began acting out and berating the students. Here's a reporter talking about some of the things that Amy Jones did and said to students.
1: Students also say Jones started playing rap music very loud and dissed kids for their weight, race, looks, and money. Even asking if any students had a vape or marijuana because, quote, the class was so lame and annoying.
0: Jones is charged with five felonies, including impersonating a public official. A spokesman at the school said they've put out supportive measures in place for students in case they've been affected negatively.
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11: Bright sunshine expected this afternoon with daytime highs approaching 67. Northwest winds 10 to 20 miles per hour. Mainly clear skies tonight. Lows level off around 43. Sunshine mixed with clouds at times tomorrow. High temperatures reach up to 62. dry with temperatures above average Friday and Saturday and highs from the upper 60s to the upper 70s. I'm meteorologist Paul Trombley. Currently 66.
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The best mix of classics, Debbie Gibson on Lakes 99.5. Coming up on Saturday, Kids and Parents Expo up at the Troy Lakes at the high school gym. 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

0: best mix of classics, The Police on the Lakes, 99.5. Little after 3 o'clock on a gorgeous Wednesday afternoon, Joel Koepke, broadcasting from a sunshine-filled KLN Family Brand Studios right here in downtown Perm. On the way, Flock of Seagulls, Edgar Winter Group. We'll do some stuff from Firefall, Smash Mouth, The Go-Go's, and we'll take a look at what is trending today in 20 on the Lakes, 99.5.
1: 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Screw that guy.
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1: Bright sunshine expected this afternoon with daytime highs approaching 67. Northwest winds 10 to 20 miles per hour. Mainly clear skies tonight, lows level off around 43. Sunshine mixed with clouds at times tomorrow. High temperatures reach up to 62. Dry with temperatures above average Friday and Saturday and highs from the upper 60s to the upper 70s. I'm meteorologist Paul Trombley. Currently 67.

0: the best mix of classics, Firefall on the Lakes, 99.5. Folks, it's a Wednesday afternoon, the 7th day of October. Let's take a look at what is trending today as we go behind the headlines.
1: This is not headline news. A horror-themed convenience store opened in Los Angeles, and it's still not as scary as the average 7-Eleven hot dog. The Emmys are moving exclusively to Prime Video next year, but they're not making anyone pay to see it, because, like, who actually would? Cellist Yo-Yo Ma turned 71 today, not to be confused with Yo Mama, who's so scary, her birthday got moved to Halloween. Yo Mama so dumb, she thought you could climb Mountain Dew. Yo Mama so dumb, when she heard drinks were on the house, she got a ladder. And Kraft Mac and Cheese unveiled cheesy ramen. You know what goes well with it? Unemployment. 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
12: Bright sunshine expected this afternoon with daytime highs approaching 67. Northwest winds 10 to 20 miles per hour. Mainly clear skies tonight. Lows level off around 43. Sunshine mixed with clouds at times tomorrow. High temperatures reach up to 62. Dry with temperatures above average Friday and Saturday and highs from the upper 60s to the upper 70s. I'm meteorologist Paul Trombley. Currently 67.
13: Back to the clouds.

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0: Rolling out some Doobie Brothers on Classic Hits, Lakes 99.5. A little after 4, good afternoon. Joel Koetke broadcasting from our KLN Family Brand Studios. 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
8: Lows dip down to about 43 tonight under mainly clear skies. Northwesterly winds, 5 to 10 miles per hour. High temperatures reach up to 62 tomorrow. Sunshine mixed with clouds at times. Lows dip down to about 45 tomorrow night, partly cloudy. Daytime highs approaching 69 Friday under partly cloudy skies. 78 Saturday. That's your forecast. I'm staff meteorologist Paul Trombley. Right now, 68.

0: Classics of Classics, America on the Lakes, 99.5. 5 o'clock hour is finally on the horizon. Time of the afternoon, we ask everybody to take a little pause. Put on your mental tracksuit because we hop on the old mind treadmill. Here's today's trip back in time. It's your memory jog for October 7th. On this date back in 1849, quote the Raven, Nevermore, Edgar Allan Poe passed away. On this date in 1970, Richard Nixon announced a new 5-point peace proposal to end the Vietnam War.
1: Nothing has taken so much of my time and energy as the search for a way to bring lasting peace to Vietnam. I know that some believe that I should have ended the war immediately after the inauguration by simply ordering our forces home from Vietnam. This would have been an easy thing to do. It might have been a popular thing to do. But I would have betrayed my solemn responsibility as President of the United States, if I had done so. I want to end this war. The American people want to end this war. The people of South Vietnam want to end this war.
0: On this date in 1984, sweetness, Walter Payton passes Jim Brown as the NFL's career rushing leader.
2: Second play of the second half of the 21-yard line. Walter needs two to break the record. Quick pitch to Walter, looking for the record.
0: On this date in 2003, well, California Governor Gray Davis recalled from office and replaced with the Terminator.
3: 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I want to be the governor for the people. I want to represent everybody.
0: And that's your memory jog for October 7th on the Lakes, 99.5.
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12: Lows dip down to about 43 tonight under mainly clear skies. Northwesterly winds, 5 to 10 miles per hour. High temperatures reach up to 62 tomorrow. Sunshine mixed with clouds at times. Lows dip down to about 45 tomorrow night, partly cloudy. Daytime highs approaching 69 Friday under partly cloudy skies. 78 Saturday. That's your forecast. I'm staff meteorologist Paul Trombley. Right now, 68.
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classic favorites you can sing along with. Little Foreigner on Lakes 99.5. Stick around. Coming up after 5 o'clock, we open up the drive at 5. 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
14: Lows dip down to about 43 tonight under mainly clear skies. Northwesterly winds, 5 to 10 miles per hour. High temperatures reach up to 62 tomorrow. Sunshine mixed with clouds at times. Lows dip down to about 45 tomorrow night, partly cloudy. Daytime highs approaching 69 Friday under partly cloudy skies. 78 Saturday. That's your forecast. I'm staff meteorologist Paul Trombley. Right now, it's 67 degrees.
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0: 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As we get set to wrap up the drive at 5, powered by Ellingson Plumbing and Heating. Folks, that's going to do it for me. I'm out that door. I'll be back for more with it tomorrow afternoon, just after your lunch hour. I can tell you, wake up tomorrow morning with Dave Howie. It's Howie in the Morning every Monday through Friday on the Lakes, 99.5. How many of you lived out in the country, rural areas during Halloween when you were a kid? Kind of scary when you think about it. Here's Maine comedian Bob Marley.
1: Grew up in the sticks. In Maine, Halloween, that was great. Trick-or-treating. The houses are 5 miles apart. It's like running a marathon with a costume on. Every couple of miles, there's a guy with a cup of water with some M&Ms in it. Keep running, Batman. Keep running. People from Maine will tell you that they're telling you. Have you noticed that? Gee, it's pretty cold out there tonight. I'm telling you. Well, yeah. You're looking at me and everything. I hope you're telling me. Everybody in Maine has a truck, too. We have a truck, or we know someone that has a truck. That's right. Anybody in this room could have a truck down here in 5 minutes if we needed one. I could say, I got to move this microphone stand. Well, I'll go get my brother's truck. They got to tell you what kind of truck their brother had. My brother got a Ford 250 Lariat, half-ton Chevy with the woofer him house on the sidewalk. Oh, I'm telling you.
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9: Lows dip down to about 43 tonight under mainly clear skies. Northwesterly winds, 5 to 10 miles per hour. High temperatures reach up to 62 tomorrow. Sunshine mixed with clouds at times. Lows dip down to about 45 tomorrow night, partly cloudy. Daytime highs approaching 69 Friday under partly cloudy skies. 78 Saturday. That's your forecast. I'm staff meteorologist Paul Trombley. Currently, it's 65 degrees.

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5: Lows dip down to about 43 tonight under mainly clear skies. Northwesterly winds, 5 to 10 miles per hour. High temperatures reach up to 62 tomorrow. Sunshine mixed with clouds at times. Lows dip down to about 45 tomorrow night, partly cloudy. Daytime highs approaching 69 Friday under partly cloudy skies. 78 Saturday. That's your forecast. I'm staff meteorologist Paul Frombly. Currently, it's 65 degrees.

0: Emily Ripley is here from Love, Inc. We want to know about the fall fundraiser that's coming up.
1: So our fall fundraiser is Sunday, October 11th from 4 to 7 p.m. at St. Paul's Lutheran School, the gymnasium. We are going to have a silent auction of a delicious donated meal, pulled pork sandwiches, church-made potato salads, and just a lot of goodies. We'll have a presentation, a Made with Love market, so any of those delicious baked items and maybe canned items, fresh garden items, games for the kids. The silent auction, we're still receiving items in up until October 5th. We've got some home cleaning that you can bid on, a two-hour service. We've got a nice, really nice ice auger. That's going to be a great item to bid on. We are going to have a beautiful water feature.
0: Well, again, this is all coming up on
1: Sunday, October 11th from 4 to 7 p.m. at St. Paul's Lutheran School Gymnasium here in Pahrump. Come in and enjoy yourself. We'd love to see you connect and share about what Love, Inc., what we do within the community and how we connect with our churches in order to be involved with our neighbors in need.
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3: 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Young or old, the 988 Lifeline is always there at any hour of the day or night if you're feeling worried or blue and need someone compassionate and non-judgmental to talk to. 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
4: 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At least that's what my kids tell me. Hi, this is Michelle from the Back Porch. And starting October 2nd, the entire store will be 40% off. 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
9: Your Lakes weather. Lows dip down to about 43 tonight under mainly clear skies. Northwesterly winds, 5 to 10 miles per hour. High temperatures reach up to 62 tomorrow. Sunshine mixed with clouds at times. Lows dip down to about 45 tomorrow night, partly cloudy. Daytime highs approaching 69 Friday under partly cloudy skies. 78 Saturday. That's your forecast. I'm staff meteorologist Paul Trombley. Currently, it's 65 degrees.

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